0: And they asked him and said unto him, Why baptizest thou then, if thou be not that Christ, nor Elias, neither that prophet? John answered them and said, I baptize with water, but there standeth one among you, whom ye know not. He it is who coming after me is preferred before me, whose shoes, lest I am not worthy. They came to John and said that if you can boldly proclaim that I am not the Christ, then why are you doing something that looks like what the Christ must do? And then John wanted to tell them that the thing I'm doing is not wrong. For even the Christ is standing with you and he doesn't have a problem. So why do you have a problem? You are coming to fight for somebody who is so close but you don't know. They came and said, so where is that Christ? You are not the Christ. So where is he? Let him come and take over your work. Then John shocked them and said, there is one among you that standeth with you that ye know not. You know his name, but you can't see him around. He is there. You even know his assignment, that he carries the mandate and the ministry of baptism. You know. But he's so close. And you can't see. You know that there is one coming. He has come. He's among you. But you still can't see.
1: Hi.
0: There is a problem in the following of our Lord. In the days of John came a group that stood with Jesus. They knew he is called the Christ. They knew he has come to save. They were in expectation of him. He was Emmanuel to them, God with us. But they still didn't see. And they still didn't know. And there was another group when he was young, together with his family. They traveled for 3 days and assumed that he was with them. But he was not. So there are those that he's so close to, but they are still looking for him. And there are those too that think he's around, but he's far from them. Which one are you? Is he so close that you can't discern? Or are you so puffed up you think he's around, but he's gone? There is no relationship. Which one are you, sir? Today I came with a very short message to those who are proud and think that they are one with him. It's possible that you have journeyed in life without him for the past 5 years. You have been deceived because you can manifest gifts. So you can manifest gifts with fornication. So you think for the manifestation of gifts sake, Jesus is around. They thought that they were his parents, so he must be around. No. Sometimes you may feel that you're a prayer warrior, so he must be around. You may feel that you're a good preacher, so he must be around. But Emmanuel does not work that way. Emmanuel is with them that are submitted to him. And there are those too that are crying that, God, where are you? But actually, he's closer than a friend. There are those also that have wet their pillows with tears and say, God has rejected me. And God is trying to tell, can't you see me? John was seeing Christ. Nobody could see. He was standing with him. He was standing with that. And I am sure when John was trying to teach deeper and say he will baptize you, even his shoes, I can't unloose the latchet and all that. Jesus was trying to blink his eye to him. Don't point me to them. Don't point me to them. Don't point me to them. So they were looking for somebody that was so close.

0: Can it be that your healing is so close, but you are about to make a step, even a wrong step, because you think it's far? Can it be that the one who has come to baptize you with anointing and with fire has arrived, but you still can't see him? Can it be that all the promise God gave you 20 years ago, it is in 2026 that it has arrived, and yet you can't see? There is one among you. There is one among you. There is one. You are looking for somebody who is so close. There is one among you. Your prayer is simple.
1: Jesus.
0: So when Jesus was about to die, he prayed a prayer in John 17. He said, I've made them known. I've made your name known to them. For this is eternal life, that they may know the true God, and even Christ whom he sent, that they may know. Because he can be here and you don't know. Jacob says, so the Lord was here and I did not know. Today you are going to pray that, Lord.
1: Lord!
0: You see, those who thought he was around and he was not. And those whom he was around but thought he's not around. The problem, a common denominator, is lack of discernment. Open my eyes to know you.
1: Open my eyes to know you.
0: Give me an understanding heart.
1: Give me an understanding heart.
0: My God and my Father.
1: My God and my Father.
0: Does this prayer mean something?
2: Yes, sir.
0: So,
2: yes.
0: And I'm only here to you. I don't want to be cheated on you. I don't want to be cheated on you.
2: Hi.
0: Because yes, you burn us. What do you say, Wapa? Bosse na bedru so dwe se urade adaada no. Ti bosse ni bedru ye no, ono so akwa eduru so.
2: Kai, kai.
0: Ate na mu bisa de o kamo. There is one among you. He's with you, but you are still looking for him. What is it that you have given me that I don't know? What is it that you have anointed
1: Jesus,
0: me with
1: Jesus,
0: that I don't know?
1: Jesus.
0: Open the eyes of my understanding.
1: Open the eyes of my understanding.
0: Am I telling somebody?
1: Yes, sir.
2: Oh, yes.
0: What is it that God has gifted me? I tell you, about half of Christians are in the first category. There is one among them, but they are still thinking he's not coming. So what is our fear no bar? And I'll be a faster boy drama. Because what is our fear in a war bar? And I'll be a faster yes coming. Because what is our fear? But if you know that he's with you and in you, you'll be careful how you carry yourself about. I'm telling you. I'm telling you. Bebre was first category. He's around, but we don't know. So we do what we want and still go to church. We do what we want and still proclaim we are Christians. We do because of a lack of understanding. Open down my eyes.
1: Open down my eyes.
0: Give me a heart of understanding.
1: Give me a heart of understanding.
0: To know what you are to me.
1: To know what you are to me.
0: To know what you have given to me.
1: To know what you have given to me.
0: To know what I have in you.
1: To know what I have in you.
0: My God and my Father.
1: My God and my Father.
0: In the name of Jesus.

Let me design your moves. Let me understand the mysteries that surround your presence. Lift up your

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Rata, chama, rata, rata, rata, rata, rata, rata, rata, rata, rata, rata, rata, rata, rata, rata, rata, rata, rata, rata, rata, rata, rata, rata, rata, rata, rata, rata, rata, rata, rata, rata, rata, rata, rata, rata, rata, rata, rata, rata, rata, rata, rata, rata, rata, rata, rata, rata, rata, rata, rata, rata, rata, rata, rata, rata, rata, rata, rata, rata, rata, rata, rata, rata, rata, rata, rata, rata, rata, rata, rata, rata, rata, rata, rata, rata, rata, rata, rata, rata, rata, rata, rata, rata, rata, rata, rata, rata, rata, rata, rata, rata, rata, rata, rata, rata, rata, rata, rata, rata, rata, rata, rata, rata, rata, rata, rata, rata, rata, rata, rata, rata, rata, rata, rata, rata, rata, rata, rata, rata, rata, rata, rata, rata, rata, rata, rata, rata

0: right now. 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
1: Amen. Jesus.
0: My God and my Father.
1: My God and my Father.
0: As I pray.
1: As I pray.
0: Let intimacy with you be restored.
1: Let intimacy with you be restored.
0: In the name of Jesus.
1: In the name of Jesus.
2: My God.
0: Umwana umujin se rade kon omo hono. Yesu kon omo. Umutra umane. That is umat too kind for this. No, uncle. Radi se me ne won tema te wo kwan bi so.
1: Jesus.
0: Me ne wa yon ko fa aba foma.
1: Jesus.
0: Radi se akenya ine bi.
1: Amen.

0: Revelation, let there be revival of intimacy, let there be revival of intimacy, let there be revival of intimacy, let there be revival of intimacy, let there be revival of intimacy, let there be revival of intimacy, in the name of Jesus. Let's hear some powerful testimony. Fact, God says change your heart. Don't allow what is happening to change your heart. That's what I'm hearing. Don't allow what is happening to change your heart. Stay focused. Fact, stay focused. That's what the Lord is telling you. Let's hear some powerful testimonies of what only Jesus has done and return for fire prayers.
1: My God!

0: time, and it's indeed a good time to call a friend, rise up from that bed and share the link wherever you
1: share
0: are.
1: The link.
0: Come on, share the link. If you haven't shared the link, you haven't done well, and you are not doing well at all.
1: Share the link.
0: Please, we would entreat you to keep your video, audio, and written testimonies coming through to our testimony lines, to our WhatsApp and Telegram lines at 0548-695-731. 0548-695-731 and to 0592-748-953. 0592-748-953 and to our email testimonies at alphahour.org. Testimonies at alphahour.org, and let us listen to what only our God and our loving Father has done.
1: My God,
0: every day with God
1: is every day in victory.
0: Good morning, Chief Alfarian Lady Mercy and the IR team. I am the man that God has favored. I joined Alpha R late 2022. Shortly after joining, I had a testimony of my work authorization within 1.5 months in the U.S. I sent the testimony, but it wasn't read. As Chief Alfarian always says, I did my part by way of sending my written testimony. The rest lay with Pastor Testimony. Fast forward. In 2023, myself and my wife visited a facility specialist here in the U.S. And we were told my wife cannot give birth due to some chronic health conditions and aging. At the time, she was 42 years, praying on this altar every day and used water as point of contact in this regard. In July 2025, she conceived and gave birth to an alpha baby girl in March 2026. So,
1: thank you, Jesus!
0: Also, there was a professional exam, PMP, that I attempted in Ghana but was not successful. I decided to take these exams again in the U.S., but this time committed it to God on this altar, and to my surprise, I had above targets in all the areas. So,
1: thank you, Jesus!
0: Chief Alfarian, you have been a blessing to this generation. May God richly bless you and forever increase your anointing and the oil upon your head.
1: Amen.
0: For the IR team, keep up with the wonderful work and the support you offer to God and the Chief Alfarian with your constant energy.
1: Amen.
0: God bless you guys for Lady Mercy. We thank you for giving Chief Alfarian peace and the support he needs to carry on with the kingdom. God
1: My
0: bless
1: God.
0: You. Every
1: Amen.
0: Day with God
1: is every day in victory.
0: And let us give God his 3 hallelujahs.
1: Hallelujah! Hallelujah! Hallelujah!
0: Thank you, Jesus.
1: Thank you, Jesus.
0: Every day with God is
1: every day in victory.
0: Good evening, Pastor Elvis, Lady Mercy, and the Ayati.
2: That's right.
0: Daddy, I am grateful to the Lord for saving me this evening from snake bite.
2: Whoa.
0: I went to my washroom to ease myself, and Daddy, I found a snake hanging around my shower.
1: Hey.
0: I immediately called my mom, and she helped me kill it, and I am grateful to the Lord for exposing it to me. Thank you, Jesus, for saving me and my kids. Indeed, every day with God
1: is every day in victory.
0: We thank God for his divine protection, and only Jesus can do this thing.
1: Only Jesus.
0: Every day with God
1: is every day in victory.
0: Every day with God is every day in victory, indeed. Chief Alfarian, just this Saturday, a car I boarded was involved in an accident, causing us to somersault several times.
2: Whoa.
0: I was praying in my heart that God, please don't let the breaking glasses enter my eyes, because I knew God wouldn't let me die. So I was praying that my eyes too will be secured, and to God be the glory. When the car landed and I came out, to the glory of God, everything was intact.
1: Thank you,
0: not
1: Jesus.
0: Even a scratch.
1: Thank you, Jesus.
0: Only God can do this.
1: Oh, yes. Only Jesus.
0: I was still in fear, but reading to this chapter in his blood, his name. But reading to this chapter in his blood, his cross's name, has boosted my faith all of a sudden.
1: Thank you, Jesus.
0: Do all together, books, and your lives will be transformed.
1: Oh, yes.
0: God richly bless you, Chief Alfarian, for your spirit-filled books. God richly bless you, beautiful Lady Mercy, and the Aya boys. Thank you, Jesus.
1: Thank you, Jesus.
0: Every day with God
1: is every day in victory.

0: Ah, Papa, I was in the cycle of sin and repeat. Ah. So finally, the devil got into my head. So I told myself, let's just masturbate because I will surely go to hell.
1: Hey.
0: And that God doesn't want to have anything to do with me again.
1: My God.
0: Later on, I joined this altar, but the devil wouldn't let me.
2: Ah.
0: I felt like I was too far away from God and that God has abandoned me. So I left the altar, but I still decided to get 5 of your books. Though I don't like reading, but something was hitting me from the inside to get it.
2: Yes, Lord.

0: Jesus.
1: Thank you, Jesus. Your child is fully happy, and my soul and spirit rejoices every day.
0: Amen.
1: May God bless you, Chief Alfaria, Lady Mercy, and the I Am Man. I will come back with more testimonies.
0: Thank you, Jesus. Thank you, Jesus.
1: Every day with God is every day in victory. God has done it. God bless you, Chief Alfarian, for availing yourself as a vessel of honor and blessing to us.
0: Amen.
1: My fiancée introduced me to this powerful altar, and these are my testimonies.
0: That's right.
1: Free accommodation. Papa, I have been homeless for over 3 months.
0: Wow.
1: And by the grace of God, he brought me a helper who has rented for me freely.
0: Thank you, Jesus.
1: And not only that, he has put me on a monthly allowance of 2,000 Ghana cedis for free without any work or anything in return for a year.
0: Wow.
2: Thank you, Lord.
1: And also, he linked me to a singing opportunity where I'm also being paid monthly in the church. And aside that, by God's grace, I have an extra part-time job.
0: Thank you, Jesus.
1: This can only be God, Chief Alfarian. I am so happy.

0: altar.
1: Amen.
0: And also I pray for more opportunities and grace in my music ministry. Thank you, Jesus. And once again, God bless you, Chief Alfarian. I have soldiers and our beautiful Lady Mercy. I will be back with more testimonies in Jesus' name. Aya. And let us watch some powerful videos of what only our God and our Father has done.
1: My God.
2: Every day in victory. The Lady, the Lord God, has shown so much mercy. Thank you, Chief Alfarian. Thank you, our beautiful Lady Mercy. Thank you, the vibrant young man. I wasn't so consistent, but in the year 2024, I told God, God, please help me get a job offer before the second half of the year. Before June, I had to start a process and I got a job offer. So, getting to the 2025 convocation, it dawned on me to sow a seed, and then I sow the seed into the convocation. I told God, God, please, I want to be consistent on this altar. Mind you, I was enrolled on a master's degree too in January 2025. I'm an administrative officer, but enrolled in communication international marketing. I had a lot of lecturers in my class, advocates, communication experts, TV personalities, and I was just doing my work. But the secret is, any time that I have an exam, or just raise my notes as a point of contact and read all of these books, like even if it's a chapter of every book, I'll just read it and then read my book. And then I don't know what I did. At the end of the day, we had to graduate last month, and it was for the October cohort and my January cohort, and I had the role best students, graduating students in communication international marketing. If it's not good in this altar, tell me. So if you're not getting the books, I don't know, like, if you have the books through and you're not reading it, I don't know how we can be an elite. God has given you the ability to read and write and you're not reading it. Because tell you what, especially the step into financial abundance, I read international marketing. And this book speaks to us. So if you want to launch into a business or anything, you cannot sleep on any of these books. So get the books, eat them, and make sure you stay consistent. You pray. If you don't pray, you'll be prayed on. So pray, okay?
3: Share the link, oh, share the link. Every day with God is every day in victory. Through a hour, and I'm worried. I'm worried, yeah. 2022. Why we and then you say why then? 8 years. A baby, last day. Many say last year, May, na Mr. Baby, missing 8 years. How far when you meet a bet na Namel, a family, a family, and Yanko Poe and Dimishamo. Process no name exists.

0: easy. 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I want my fe. 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That time, the moon and I mean, Sena, above 4 a.m. in Hojuma. I walk coming. Today and I joke no Monday. How much? I want to follow she be brave. I said, I'm here. Ninina, how far was she? I said, I'm the Bama in Ninara. I'm 4. Yeah, I'm here. I'm here. I'm here. Yeah, it's so good. I'm going to watch it. Yes, now they are far away from my service. I'm sure. Oh, surely the mercy. And I am. The patch for me, the baby I am. Ababeka Aya boys. Every day with God is every day in victory. A service na me shrao on your kissye. To say, on your kissye could so be kissipa. On the moon, uncle swam view when you were no view or so. No ma adum kissye no any kissye be brave also. Aya.
1: Every day with God is every day in victory, indeed. Thank you, Pastor Evers. God bless you. Thank you, Lady Mercy. God bless you. Thank you, Aya boys. God bless you. Indeed, the Lord has shown me mercy. Masturbation. My masturbation. GHS. Since I may encounter also I won a cashier in the man on yam say because affliction in point was a masturbating. My masturbated more than 15 years since a radia Jimmy. So the mass me men on yam be year basa I just say masturbation ye minuanum masturbation ye radia Jimmy. So now just affliction in poem bass and masturbating. But the way that's the way me face I'm a new anymore. Let us me you know. Maybe I won 2024 but yeah severe jaundice. Severe jaundice so doctors a teacher DM po so move on the kind of level of jaundice been a bit that and so radia will be an area also be a guy will be as a colour in come to natch and so radi afa when yame edge me be a missus dan can yame. We but in a bar or tunnel so why we keep a colour in Hutono Miss Name testimony but mine to me and kind. We do why I'm a number out and so but then yami see. Last year May, this year May 2026, when you are 2 years, May, yeah, make us say, yeah, and when you are 2 years, the radius say, since I call away year is severely no, up to now, Papa, I call away in your leave, PM, the two and the night is an end, maybe I'm pulling the torch in my, because I'm in the radius say, near where I am, mommy, and that's what beam, then I'm in the work on life. After knocking our sanka, it were in a baby abet to ask a prayer corner. So, a time for Mosani Burem, a man near here and there, or how is sooning pie bow or tie so. And ne, so many a colour papa to send now for 4 hours. Messiah Sadan Kanyame, a Sadan Kale de Mercy, Sadan Kam Papa. It's a book on a month old book in a boy, Papa. I believe in miracles. That book on every day. I am ye. In the radius, say, name me, I papa, to send down for four. Now, or do, tis no deed, Tawan in a band, the end, papa name person, the papa, no cranny masha, Sasadan Kanyami, and at the toss of beam, a miracle money. Radia say miracle money. This dear papa can say there will be no money problem part that day after convocation. I read day. May I bear you most means yes, car. And so when it's means yes, car, sicanya me problem. This is my account, moon dried that. My money, I'm dried that. Just don't can me. So me join it after me join it Grace Mountains Casual Branch. And I'm sure we'll be, yeah.
2: good morning, Chief Afrika, Lady Mercy and the Aya Boys. Aya, I've been on this altar since 2024, and I'm here to share my testimony. Testimony number one. I'm a sister, nurse of Ghana, and I'm here to motivate the copy USA, yes. And Okodru Honum Nona is about to trust our examination just to become a registered nurse. I think it's endless. But your first one, Ankui, and I make a change and say, and then why don't we put it on this altar and see? Because I've been praying on this altar since 2024. Now, yes, we'll sit on that end. We were praying, say, on sound, try second one. And Yamia Dum, Oko, try second one. Yamia Dum, but Tima pass in the NKS examination and examine all Kase, or a registered nurse with USC. And don't think that. There was this rushes, and I'm Yanka Sanso, so a gummy, and I'm Yahushia. And till last week, Monday, there was this guy on a special testimony with similar disease now. Okase will use miracle water now as a point of contact, and I will apply. So I was then, I was like, and I'm a crammer, or tell you that, why don't I use? So, you know, apply and do that same thing. Tell me some pain soon. It be an adubia, chief of a bombire, now mama, occasion in Pija point of contact, and I say sooner than my Pija. Then I've been applying it since Monday. No, I'm saying my main check is say, Rashes Nakusi say, I want my private partner, Ben Hunting, mean to me, and track, and yes, I can be tried to send it now as an evidence. But as I know, because say, Rashes me fine here, say fine here. Basing the Monday, and any week where people may start to send me a plan. Then you know, she am just a me who crab beam, father me who beam. I found the bema, I been on papa, I also am in Shano, and you can say, where I'm you could do, I'm a cancel free me joyless. So, my team and your come here, cancel. I'm said, yeah, canon, I'm in a chief of fear, and so every Monday I can in a mensaka. Aya, me promising, I'm a sister of bombing, I'm in a qua, may video testimony, I am pounced, may video testimony, I may share. Aya.
3: That's a powerful one. That's a powerful one. That's a powerful one. The doctor says she can never conceive. And if United States people tell you you cannot conceive, that's it. But Jesus says, no to that.
4: Thank you, Jesus.
3: And in 2025, she has conceived and given birth.
4: Thank you,
3: Father, we
4: Jesus.
3: Say thank you. Can we celebrate Jesus for our books?
4: Too
3: many
4: Jesus.
3: People getting miracles out of the books.
4: Oh, yes.
3: Lord, we say thank you.
4: Thank
3: Lord,
4: you, say, Jesus.
3: Thank you. Lord, we say thank you.
4: Thank
3: we cannot
4: you,
3: thank
4: Jesus.
3: You enough. We cannot thank you enough.
4: Thank
3: we cannot
4: you,
3: thank
4: Jesus.
3: You enough.
4: Thank you,
3: listen
4: Jesus.
3: To me. This weekend, word train is beginning again.
4: Come on.
3: Enough. I pray that everybody understand my voice will one day hold these books.
4: Oh, yes.
3: And you will not just hold them, but you will read them.
4: Oh, yes.
3: And something will happen to you. Begin to thank God, share the link, thank God. Share the link, thank God, share the link, thank God, share the link. Celebrate Jesus, share the link, celebrate Jesus. Share the link, celebrate Jesus. Let's pray.
4: My God.
3: God is so pandarabasha.
4: Jesus.
3: Give me Luke 24 verse 16.
4: My God, my God.
3: You jump to verse 31.
4: My God.
3: Give me Luke 24 verse 16.
4: My God.
3: And then you jump to verse 31.
4: Yes, that's right, that's right.
3: I feel like we continue the prayer of discerning Jesus.
4: Yes, sir. Mm. Yes, Lord. Mm.
3: This is the story of two men. After the resurrection of Christ, they were walking the path of the road of Emmaus, discussing the mighty thing that the Lord has done. That even Jesus Christ, whom they all saw that he was crucified, has resurrected. And these men were describing what they saw on the road of Emmaus. And they were one of the few, the first people that Jesus, apart from the women, that Jesus revealed himself to. And Jesus met them on the road and asked them, what are you discussing? Then one of them looked at Jesus and said, are you the only stranger in Israel? They are discussing him to him. Are you the only stranger in Israel? Then the Bible said that Jesus started to give and narrate everything that should happen from scriptures to them. So Jesus too was teaching himself to them. And yet they didn't discern. Verse 16 said, but their eyes were holding that they should not know him. Their eyes were holding. So only God knows the number of days they walked. That they dwelt with the Creator, the Almighty, the Omnipotent One, the Omniscient. They even ate with him, but they didn't know him. The one who could have changed their lives for them. Come on, you're a fool, Bimpan, come on, Fanemre. For more than a day on road. But that means she are supreme. Me Yeshua said one of the most people, the people who regret for the rest of their life till they die, and even in heaven they are regretting, are the two men. Because it is said of them that their eyes were holding from knowing him. Verse 31.
5: Jesus.
3: Now another dimension. After that, Jesus gave them communion. And the moment he gave them communion, and their eyes were open, and they knew him, and he vanished out of their sight. Their eyes were open. His preaching didn't let them know him. It was after their eyes opened and they said, that did our heart not prick us when he yet spoke to us? That means the message was deep, but they couldn't discern who he was. Jesus can work around you and you don't know. He can teach you, you won't know. He can visit you, you won't know. He can come and give you something, you won't know. But the highest dimension of blessing is knowing him. He said, this is eternal life that you will know. But their eyes were holding. So, yeah. Christianity without knowing Jesus, because you need more than that. And found in the padome begua sorry them a chacha. So for Adan Sentreniama, he named Dodo Ebefias.
5: Oh my God.
3: So for as I'm guessing, I'm a mechanic to a bizarre. So for say, ya mum pious radim yon humua a chacha. Let me preach ya manaka wa kumas well who Yeshua. Your future with him is not secure. I can boldly tell you there are people dancing in the front of the churches today. That is a sad thing. But I boldly tell you they'll end up in hell. Because they won't end with Jesus. One little problem will let them fall off. Because all this while it was a gamble. They don't know he who is eternal life to us. They don't know him. They don't know him. There are preachers who fall off. There are members who fall off. Because they have not seen him. And even when he came around, they didn't know him. So he's standing among them, but they are asking John, who is the one to come? He says, there is one among you. He's among us and we can't see. They started looking around. Who can it be? And it was surely a quiet person standing there who didn't look like it. But he's the one. He's the one. I'm afraid for a generation that can that only define Christianity by what they get. No. You have to get many things from the Lord. But the ultimate is to know him. Ability to see him for yourself. Not your pastor's conviction. Your own conviction about Jesus. Now to me, Gina Wakase mehununu. Oh yes. Job said, I have heard of you by the hearing of the ear, but now my eyes have seen. That is the only time. time you know a person is secured with the Lord, when their eyes see. Communion,
5: my God.
3: And now communion, you are going to take it by revelation, prophetic revelation. That Lord, there is something that I must see within us.
6: Oh, Jesus.
3: The Spirit about you. He said, and it came to pass as he sat at meat with them, he broke bread and blessed it, and break and gave to them. Mm-hmm. And the moment they ate it, verse 31, their eyes were open and they knew him and he vanished out of their sight. They knew. Do you know why? The moment they knew him, he vanished. It was enough. If you see him, you don't need him. You don't need him to be around you. Seeing him is enough. It was enough to carry them for the rest of their lives. It was enough. So the moment they saw who he was, he vanished. It's enough. It's enough. Nobody sees that glory and remains the same. No. So well, Muna, a bear chata too. Obekwa sorry, I'm a sofu. Obekwa sorry, I'm a sorry penny for. Adano ba kutia obes kufis intina oko. Adano ba unya asem umbeshe untina oko. Unya, you don't know the center and the core man of this calling. You don't know. So Apostle Paul will pray that let the eyes of their understanding be open, that they may know the hope of their calling. They may know. So Papa, that the country are you follow up ni abeto atare na ya be ya pe dia ni ama ni ama on tare se se ni ama on pabo se se se hunu ada obe hunu Kristo o se nti se se o kasa bia Pastor Elvis o kasa bia ye one sorry din ada obe hunu no no obo se o kasa mpo be sesa enye ni pa bi enye asafo bi e Kristo.
6: Jesus! Jesus!
3: Makata de Bokosiana.
6: Jesus!
3: Bipaman!
6: Ha!
3: This year, Michia will be, or catch him, say, 1st January. Yesu Besrano. Or catch him, say, Yesu Besrano, not drink, say, Yesu Nene Bekan, no, no, no, but was in Komone Fanea. Was in Minim Dazafi, who meet Meshia, Abrabu. 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
6: ka
3: what weather na sisan Kaliba Shandaraba
6: Jesus
3: Jesus and him alone. Oba bon paise papa bien mani.
6: Papa bien mani.
3: Ma hunu wa Kristo sun beye din. Ma hunu wa Kristo sun beye din. Bien mani na mi ngono.
6: Bien mani.

0: Jesus.
1: There will be a treasure that will carry you.
0: Amen.
1: For the rest of your years.
0: Amen.
1: Receive a divine encounter.
0: I receive it.
1: Let the eyes of your understanding be open.
0: Amen.
1: Who?
2: Hi.
1: Let the invincible things of the Lord.
0: Jesus.
1: The sacred and secret things of his presence.
0: Jesus.
1: Who?
2: Ha.
1: The glorious personality.
0: Jesus.
1: Of our Lord be revealed to you.
0: Amen.
1: Let them be revealed to you.
0: Amen.
1: Let the Lord show you an aspect of himself.
0: Amen.
1: That will erase backsliding forever in your life.
0: Amen.
1: Let an aspect of God,
0: Jesus,
1: be revealed to you.
0: Amen.
1: That will build a conviction,
0: Jesus,
1: that can never be broken.
0: Amen.
1: Even as we take this communion,
0: Jesus,
1: may your eyes be open.
0: Amen.
1: May your eyes be open.
0: Amen.
1: May your eyes be open.
0: Amen.
1: Thank you for your blood.
0: Thank you, Jesus.
1: Thank you for your broken body.
0: Thank you, Jesus.
1: As we take it tonight,
0: Jesus,
1: open down our eyes.
0: Amen.
1: Not just to see our hometowns.
0: Oh, Jesus.
1: Not just to see our problems.
0: Jesus.
1: But to see you.
0: Amen.
1: And your glory.
0: Amen.
1: In Jesus' name.
0: Amen.
1: You can't take it.
0: Kalabasha.

0: people shut up.
1: Jesus!
0: I pray for you.
1: Jesus!
0: By the reason of the communion you have taken now.
1: Jesus!
0: And the point of contact in your hands.
1: Jesus!
0: Let it become an eye salve.
1: Amen!
0: To open your eyes to see the Lord.
1: Amen!
0: The miracle for point of contact today.
1: Jesus!
0: Is that may God reveal himself to you.
1: Amen!
0: After Apostle Paul has written half of the New Testament,
1: Jesus,
0: he finishes and says that I may know him and the power of his resurrection, the fellowship of his suffering, and be made conformable. You can never be like a Lord you have not seen. So he said, I want to know him first. From today, see the Lord.
1: Amen.
0: See the Lord.
1: Amen.
0: The part of Jesus that when you see
1: Jesus,
0: you will never be poor again. May he show it.
1: Amen.
0: The part of the Lord that when you see
1: Jesus,
0: you will never be sick again. May he show it.
1: Amen.
0: The part of Jesus that when you see
1: Jesus,
0: you will never fail in anything again. May he show it.
1: Amen.
0: That dimension of the Lord.
1: Jesus.
0: That when you see
1: Jesus,
0: you will never turn back on your faith again.
1: Amen.
0: May the Lord reveal it to
1: Amen.
0: You.
1: Amen.
0: You will not fall off.
1: Amen.
0: I call it done.
1: Amen.
0: This is the miracle I look for you.
1: Oh Jesus.
0: You will not fall off.
1: Amen.
0: For your eyes have seen the Lord.
1: Amen.
0: Your eyes have seen the Lord.
1: Amen.
0: Your eyes have seen the Lord.
1: Amen.
0: In the name of Jesus.
1: Amen.
0: Thank you, Father.
1: Thank you, Jesus.
0: For an answered prayer.
1: Amen.
0: In Jesus' name.
1: Amen.
0: Begin to speak over your seed and offer.
1: Shut up.

0: that your eyes will see
1: Jesus
0: what others saw.
2: Jesus.
0: That we were never put to shame.
1: Amen.
0: Your eyes will see what others saw.
1: Jesus.
0: That they never turned back on the Lord Jesus.
1: Amen.
0: What others saw.
1: Jesus.
0: Give up on their faith.
1: Amen.
0: That is your blessing tonight.
1: Amen.
0: In your dream.
1: Jesus.
0: In your meditation.
1: Jesus.
0: In your visions.
1: Jesus.
0: In the hearing of your ears.
1: Jesus.
0: May the Lord show you something.
1: Amen.
0: I call it done.
1: Amen.
0: I bless your seed and offerings.
1: Amen.
0: I bless your tithes.
1: Amen.
0: The Lord open the heavens over you.
1: Amen.
0: See something you've never seen before.
1: Amen.
0: In Jesus' name.
1: Amen.
0: Amen.
1: Amen.
0: Okay, you can give on 26, 25, 61.
3: My God.
0: 26, 25, 61. 26, 25, 61. 0597393440. 0597393440. 0597393383. 0597393383. 0506597542. 0506597542. Those in Ghana, you can pick any of these numbers and give us the Spirit of the Lord. Leads you. Those outside the country, you have PayPal, you have Zelle. The Zelle, you can use the phone number there and you can give. And the mobile monies are there. If you are not born again, you want to say this after me, say, Lord Jesus.
1: Lord Jesus.
0: Please come through for me.
1: Please come through for me.
0: I believe that you died and rose up on the third day.
1: I believe that you died and rose up on the third day.
0: For the forgiveness of my sins.
1: For the forgiveness of my sins.
0: Forgive me.
1: Forgive me.
0: Wash me in the blood.
1: Wash me in the blood.
0: Cleanse me from unrighteousness.
1: Cleanse me from unrighteousness.
0: Make me a new creation.
1: Make me a new creation.
0: Let all things be passed away.
1: Let all things be passed away.
0: And let all things be made new.
1: Let all things be made new.
0: In Jesus' name.
1: In Jesus' name.
0: Amen.
1: Amen.
0: This is Alpha Hour.
1: Everything with God is everything.
0: I believe that those who are reading the book is already getting blessed.
1: Oh, yes.
0: That finished with chapter 3.
1: My God.
0: Because chapter B, our chapter, sub chapter. And we are in chapter 3, the New Testament.
1: God,
0: the New Testament,
1: God.
0: Into bracket, the good things. You need to find out the good things
1: God,
0: that
1: my
0: the
1: God.
0: Bible speaks of.
1: My
0: you
1: God.
0: Don't want to miss it today. Please, some of you should read it before you sleep now.
1: Oh, yes.
0: Or
1: oh,
0: the
1: yes.
0: moment you wake up, you start to read it.
1: Oh, yes.
0: And your life will never be the same.
1: Amen.
0: If you don't have it, order for it now.
1: Oh, yes.
0: To those of you too, who were waiting for I Believe in Miracles to come, I think that I Believe in Miracles have finally arrived.
1: Wow.
0: From tomorrow you can make your order and you have every book you are looking for.
1: Yes.
0: You have every book. Okay, so we are adding subchapter 3A to it, taking away sins.
1: Taking away sins,
0: subchapter 3A. It's our birthday celebrants. I declare you blessed and highly favored. Blessed and highly favored.
1: Amen.
0: Blessed and highly favored.
1: Amen.
0: In the name of Jesus, my God. This is Alpha Hour.
1: Every day with God. Every day.
0: If you didn't share the link, you did not do a song. And invite somebody here tomorrow. All right. I will see you tomorrow about this time.

0: morning, Pastor Elvis and the Ayakwe. Every day with God is every day in great victory. I thank God for His grace and His mercy upon our lives, and I'm here to testify to His glory. I sent my first testimony some time back, but I wasn't read. So I give God the glory for raising me and gifting me with my two kids. All my two kids are here children. God gifted me, have mercy on me, and gifted me with marriage in 2022. I gave birth to my firstborn. I've given birth to my secondborn. And this year, 2026, to all to His glory. I didn't toil. I didn't cry. He showed me His mercies, and I'm also called a mother. I give Him all glory. I don't take this for granted at all. I give God the glory for helping me recover through. Even though I gave birth through CS, so my two children came through CS. I give God all the glory for His mercies and then His healing mercies upon me. I thank God for the life of my sister too, who after 3 years of marriage, through the ups and the downs, everything, a lot that has happened, God has shown him a mercy to me. She has also given birth to a fine baby boy, to His glory. Anyway, the attacks of the enemy, but the Spirit of God lifted a standard and all. God has made us victorious. I give Him all the glory. And I also thank God for His healing power upon my daddy. My daddy is healed of tuberculosis. God has shown us plenty of mercies, and we are here to give Him all the glory. I ask God for forgiveness for keeping this message for long. And Lord, I'll be back again with mega and bigger testimonies to His glory. I thank Him so much for His grace and His mercies upon me and my entire household. I say to Him, be all glory in Jesus Christ's name. I made a promise to God at the altar that when He graces my sister with the fruit of the womb, I'll come back there to testify. So I'll try and find time to come to the Friday miracle encounter and give His, fulfill my promise to Him. God bless you, Pastor Elvis. God bless you, Lady Macy. God bless you, the Ironman, and everybody on this platform. Let us continue to hold on swiftly to this faith we profess. For He that promised us is faithful, and He will do it. Glory to Lord Jesus forever. Amen.
1: Every day with God is every day in victory and power. So I'm the lady the Lord has blessed and has made His face shine upon each and every time. Thank you, the Aya boys. Thank you, Lady Mercy. Thank you, the rebroadcasting team. And thank you, Pastor Elvis Ajiman, for always showing up for us and for always praying with us each and every time. So this is how my testimony goes. I was introduced to this also by my boyfriend last year, but I wasn't consistent on the altar. So you make sure I'm consistent by asking me, hey, today what does Pastor Elvis preach? I have to be able to answer. So because of that, I have to watch either the read broadcast or the live show so that I can be able to talk when he's also talking about what he learned today from the preaching. So fast forward, I was joining the altar praying. So during the last year convocation, I wanted to come, but I couldn't make it. So the first, I prayed on the TV. I joined it on the TV, and I was praying the first night. So I told God, generally when school resumes, I want my little brother to be able to write his name, which is Amen. And God being so good, he has been able to write his name. He couldn't even say A, B, C, D at first, nor even 1, 2, 3. But God being so good, he can write A-M-E-A, which is his name, Amen. And I'm very grateful to God. And after that, this year, my boyfriend planned of starting a business with me. But I didn't know any business to start with. I've already done perfume business, so I didn't suggest it. But it was like, if you failed before, doesn't mean you failed again. So we'll do this perfume business and we'll end up opening a big perfume show. I was like, okay, then let's do this business in Jesus' name. So we started this business, which we went to buy the things last 3 weeks, but we couldn't start because I couldn't go for the things. So we have to pray and fast. And last week, I started the perfume business. And God being so good, I've been having good sales. But when I don't have lectures, then it means it has to be in the house. But today I told myself, I have to carry this thing on my head and go and sell it. And go out and go in a room with my mom and sell it. And she was like, okay, she will help me. She will send me to most of her friends so that they will buy. So before leaving the house, they were rebroadcasting 4th January 2025. You were rebroadcasting that prayers. So I was praying with the Alpha TV. Then I left to go and take my bus so that I will go and sell before I went to meet the rebroadcasting for this dawn soon. So I wanted to come and pray for this dawn soon. So before leaving the house, Pastor Elvis was praying. I prayed alone. Then Pastor Elvis made mention of the joyless, which I brought my house. And my first joyless was starting a perfume business. Then I added to it that the Lord, please, I want massive sale before going out. So I took my point of contact water. I drank some. Then I took my point of contact communion. Then I also drank some. After that, I used my point of contact water to rub my hair. Then I sprinkled some of my on the perfume in the basket. Then I carried it on my head and I told God, if I step out, I want to first go and show this perfume to the motor guys to purchase for me. And if I come back home with a massive sale, I'm going to pay a big offering unto your holy name and send my testimony through the Alpha testimony link. So I was able to carry the thing. As I was going, I made one sense. I was like, God, you started already. Now, no, you are not going to end with me being a failure, because you've made me know that I'll be the head and not the tail. As I was going, before I get to the junction, I met two gentlemen, which my mom asked me to greet them. So I went ahead to greet them, and I told them, oh, I sell perfume business. They were like, oh, are you sure? How much is this? And I was like, oh, it ranges from 50 CD and above. So they took one. They asked me this one, how much? I said, 150. 180, 500, and 350 CD. And we're like, oh, okay, we'll buy. But first, we want to make a sales of, we want to purchase 1,000. Are you ready to sell? I was like, yes, I'm ready. So first, they were purchasing. They were just buying. They were just removing it. I was scared because they're not giving me money, and I don't know them from anywhere. But I was trusting God that he will never disappoint me. So they took the perfume, and all of a sudden, one man brought 1,600 from his pocket and gave it to me. And he was like, they are buying a total of 1,600, so I should be counting what they are removing. They were buying, then all of a sudden, he brought another 800. Then all of a sudden, he brought another money. So I was just giving it to my mom because I had my bag in front of me, which I was selling with. But there were other monies inside, so I don't want to be confused. So I gave it to my mom to be holding it for me. So the money was with my mom. So after that, they asked me, how much have they bought? So I have to calculate everything. And they were like, how much have they given me? And I calculated everything, which was 2,900. They were like, as a short chat, the perfume they've bought from it, which cost 1,240. So I subtracted it, and they were like, the rest of the money is mine. I was like, thank you, God bless you. And I'm like, oh no, don't say thank you. Thank you for bringing the perfume. And go home and go and rest. Don't go and sell again. Next time, go and continue. I was like, thank you, God bless you. And I want to share this testimony because I didn't trust I could do this. I didn't believe. But I had faith that God is not going to fail me. And truly, truly, he has not failed me. And I know there are many testimonies that are going to come my way. I'm going to share. I say, every day with God is every day in victory. Amen.

touch the Lord today. The presence of the Lord is in this place. Hallelujah. Hallelujah. Come on, begin to open your mouth right now and worship Him. Worship Him.

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Whilst they were sleeping, Jesus said, what? Are you sleeping? No, I went to preach for one of my sons and I've posted that thing on my Facebook page. Is there that message? I said, what? Are you sleeping? Are you sleeping? How can you sleep? Are you sleeping?

0: unless you're in terminal reading, young. Matthew chapter
1: 26, verse 41.
0: Mm-hmm.
1: Matthew 26, verse 41.
0: Uh-huh.
1: King James Version.
0: Yes.
1: Watch and pray.
0: Watch and pray.
1: That ye enter not into temptation.
0: Watch and pray so that you don't enter into temptation. Matthew chapter 26, verse
1: 41. Matthew 26, verse 41. King James.
0: Uh-huh.
1: Matthew 26, verse 41.
0: Uh-huh.
1: Watch and pray.
0: Watch and pray.
1: That ye enter not into temptation.
0: So you don't enter into temptation. Now, one of the things I told you, the areas that God does not lead us into, one of them is temptation. When they brought the guy to Jesus, Jesus took hold of his hand and led him. And there are places God leads us. And I said, one of the places that when God is leading us, he makes sure that we avoid is temptation. Hear me, ladies and gentlemen. Every time I'm talking about temptation, I am not talking about the seduction from a woman. Bible said that when a man is drawn away, you are drawn away by your own lust. So when a woman seduce you or a man seduce you with money, those things are not classified to me as temptation. Tempt me. Wawa kono, Miss Row. Eye wawa kono. Mfanyishe babia. Eye wawa kono. Because temptation has a higher currency. God can never and has never tempted anybody. How can God tempt you whilst the same God is leading you out? In Matthew chapter 6, when Jesus was teaching them how to pray, he taught them and said that, lead us not into temptation. So, temptation is a place. Temptation is a place. It's a moment. Oh, don't worry. Just follow me. I'm taking some of you. We are going to pray. Temptation is a place. It's a moment. It's a season. It's an environment that one can go there and one can escape. And but you see, anytime Bible talk about temptation, the only thing that Bible say it can help you to avoid temptation is prayer. I don't know why when it comes to temptation, the only remedy to temptation is prayer. See, you can't say that you are running away from temptation. You are running away from where? But do you know where temptation is coming from? And because temptation is cooked in an environment. Oh, Lord, help me. Oh, Lord, help me. Yolanda, how are you doing? I'm saying temptation is cooked in an environment. Temptation is cooked in a place. Then it is sent looking for somebody to function in it. I'm going to take my time to explain to you. That is why I said, because today is Wednesday and we are going to pray in church. And I need you to join me. That is why I'm bringing your mind on this thing. Please hear me and hear me well. Time you talk about temptation, the only avoidable route to temptation is prayer. Jesus said, pray so that you do not fall into temptation. Matthew chapter 6 verse 13, read it.
1: Matthew chapter 6 verse 13.
0: Uh-huh.
1: Matthew chapter 6 verse 13,
0: uh-huh.
1: James.
0: King James.
1: And lead us not into temptation.
0: Now this is when

0: practicing God when it comes to pre-temptation. Please help me. I'm taking my time to build this thing because we have a lot of prayer to pray. It's only God that can make you escape temptation. So temptation is always connected to prayer. Prayer is the only route that makes men to escape temptation. Prayer. Because when you check the meaning of temptation, temptation is trial. Another meaning, you see, the first meaning of temptation is trial. You know, so one day I wanted to buy a certain car and I knew that I didn't have money. So I had some, see, what is our motivational speakers now? I was, oh, you must test drive the car. See, if you want to buy a car, go there, drive it.
1: Yes, sir.
0: Miss Rao. Bobo Sikano, what? Bobo Sikano, got on. They just drive it right. So I have my dressing nice. I said, dress good. My dressing nice. I cope perfume, be a gummy home. Zamra ma for perfume, me be a gummy home. And I'm hot, yirin. It's a gossip body, Abraham.
1: Yirin.
0: And I went to that garage. I have to test drive it. See, one of the dangerous things is when you test drive something you can never have. When you test drive something you can never have, it created insatiable desire in your heart. When that insatiable desires are planted in your heart, if you're not careful, you can go to any extreme to meet it. So trial is to test something to know the capacity. Do you know there are certain times you try to test something to know the capacity and you eventually destroy it?
2: Yes, sir.
0: Oh, me sorry. Me jinema we sadia niya. When you mra wosunu wa seno. So, you see, if temptation is called trial, the enemy now will come to you and put you on trial to check your weight in the spirit.
2: Oh, wow.
0: And you too, the way you do mafu, and the way you brag. So the enemy now will put your finances on trial. And how will the enemy does it? He will bring sickness on you. That 1 week, $50,000, you have already squat. Okay? On your rent, yeah. But we say, okay, on this car. On your rent. Your yaribu, and it renders you bankrupt. That is why you must pray. So that you don't become a trying tool. Police informant that will cut that because so the car won't even do ya. When I was on this car, if you're not careful, Satan will use your life as a trial for poverty. The enemy has cooked many sicknesses. The enemy has cooked many troubles. The enemy has cooked many pending dangers. The enemy has cooked many things. But the only way that can cause you to escape it is when you pray. As they will use you as a trial. So they will cook divorce in that house. And they will use your life and they will use your marriage for trial.
2: Yeah.
0: Because anytime you are trying something,
2: yes,
0: it's either it work effectively or it fails abysmally.
2: Yes, sir.
0: It was a trial. Now what G yes what they bobber now they quay juma as a loan go on them. As I feel you mean a trial on your finances. I am trying to tell somebody that temptation is so dangerous a thing that prayer is the only antidote. Prayer. What do you mean, baby? Another meaning for temptation is proving. In other words, when you want to prove the capacity of something, you take the thing through trial, through temptation. it. Prove it. I am proving that you have life. Let me prove that indeed you are a Christian. So I will bring many things on your way to check your capacity. I am proving a point.
3: Yes, sir.
0: My phone and boom, and then cabrice will feel on. They will prove a point with your life and your children. But I speak over your life in the name of Jesus. Are you here at all? I said, I speak over your life in the name of Jesus.

0: prove a point. 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How are you careful? Focus, Nija, Jenchen, Kumudi. Miss Wanya Kevwa. Obonsam. 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Wanya Kevwa. Wanya Kevwa. Obonsam do ma. Ebe proof point at your own. Nam obonsam di job proof point at your own. Also, just permit me. Let's test his love. Let's prove a point. See, when Satan was proving a point with Job's life, one day, 10 of his children died.
1: Jesus.
0: All that they were doing was to prove a point. If Job genuinely loved God, one day, just to prove that point, Job lost 10 of his children. The same day, 10 children died. Why not careful? Why not careful? I'm on fire. Oh, but yes, some money was. Don't joke with it. That is why he is the one that will lead us not into that place of proof. Because Nyamina, after Job, God never prove a point with anything again. Because Dina Obunsami ye Job no. Obunsami ye Job no. Also for TMU. Yamini Patieme. O Christo ni TMA. Wa wu TMA. I don't know where you are listening to me from. I don't know where you are watching me from. And I don't know where you are listening to me from. I am trying to tell you, if you are not careful, Satan will prove a point with your life. Lord, I refuse it. Somebody said, I refuse it.
1: I refuse it.
0: My goodness.
1: Michael.
0: I refuse it. My name is Richmond Jamrabafo. I refuse it. My life can never be a point, a proving point. And maybe you have, we're turning it down for no, a year, Kosomi Kunu Shere, I say, Wodomia. What do you call this answer, Munono? Could this answer, Munono? Me Kosomi Kunu West, Wodomia, Fahokosi Senuas, one in Beda, one in another Kigo, Obenimono, Obeyan, what ye, never fought trim, would your family maybe prove a point? Try that. You want to prove a point. Prove a point. Try. Temptation means to prove a point. But I declare today, in the name of Jesus, the enemy can never use my life, use my destiny,

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Yes, you prove a point with me. Hey, me see, Oba Warriana, Oba Yawda, Nemono, you prove a point, no. Who couldn't have Yare Dawsono? And don't mean Ko Obia Kafi. Satan is proving a point. That is why anytime you talk about temptation, anytime you talk about temptation, it has to do with prayer. And to me, some of you suffer when I no pay. The city of light. Brana, me share to fiso. I am telling you, I'm a spiritual man. I don't care about what you think about this. The Lord told me, and I'm doing it. Blessed of, give it to them. Let their tongue be filled with joy. Let their tongue be filled with good taste. Let their tongue. Brana, me jodia. 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Yes, now the mission would be ministry be a proving point. Me share say what domi ampa it me failure ye nyame. Say yes, suma obey being correct. Say apostle of his goodness usuru nyame ampa. What do you suma no? Suma no.

0: to like somebody who is poor, they will prove a point for that. But today I deny Satan amen. That access in my life.
1: Amen.
0: Oh, the way you are shouting amen.
1: Amen.
0: Can you shout amen three times?
1: Amen. Amen. Amen.
0: Can you shout another amen three times?
1: Amen. Amen. Amen.
0: For the last time, shout amen three times.
1: Amen. Amen. Amen. Oh.
0: Miriam, your bumper is here.
2: Yes, sir.
0: What in my life will be proof of point? What do you tell now? Another meaning about temptation is called experiment. An experiment. Danny, find the English word for the word experiment. Find the meaning and read it to the hearing of our listeners. When we say experiment, I'm trying to explain temptation to you. Temptation means trial. Temptation means proving a point. And another meaning for temptation means experiment. Mimi school, I'm going to lab. Either science lab or computer lab. Read it for me, read it for me.
3: An experiment is a procedure or a test carried out under controlled condition to discover an unknown effect.
0: Ajay! Hey, Danny. Nisika, man, let's make you one CD be a more. Mamempe, one CD. Me, my name, Rosso. Danny, the one CD. Me, my name, Rosso. The one CD. The one CD. Me, my name, Rosso. Number one CD. Can you be? Adi, any of them that do? Can you be?
3: Experiment is a procedure.
0: Somebody hear and hear well.
3: Or a test.
0: Go. An experiment is a procedure
3: or a test
0: carried out
3: under controlled
0: condition
3: to discover an unknown effect.
0: The AM that woman say an experiment. Yep. Can you copy it and post it where? Because an experiment is under control condition. That's the meaning of temptation. Mm. So anything that is happening over your life is under control condition. Mm. to discover an unknown thing. Yay. Say here me name no is under control. Mm. Control condition. Say me man of Muyare Basabasa no. It's under control condition. My work that is not going on well. So that thing is under control condition. So experiment is not haphazard activity. What is here? An experiment is not haphazard activity. It's not something that is done haphazardly. The thing is done under controlled condition.
4: Danny, post to mommy.
5: I love you.
0: Let me read it. An experiment is a procedure or a test carried out under control condition to discover an unknown effect. So temptation is an experiment. That's the Greek word, an experiment. And it says that an experiment, experimentum, Madrid, Spain, Spanish. An experimentum, experiment. Latin, make an experimentum. Menya shu menka can't tell me I'm strong. Menko can baby. Fast among the apostle of his goodness. Say apostle of his goodness. A Latin word for experiment. Experimentum. Have you cried in the group? It's a procedure or a test carried out. The thing is carried out under control condition. So the reason why Jesus is saying pray is because when the enemy is tempting you, the thing is not just thrown at you a level. They have created

and they are controlling that. When you I send the name of Queen and the name of Buffon, I may catch it, I was and you haphazard activity. It is properly coordinated work. I mean, and you are good DNA, you know, I want any deal, you know,

0: Love your word. Mm. Do you know that Bible says no open fashion against you?
1: Yes, sir.
0: Find the meaning of fashion for me. Mm. Fashion. Alex, we'll find the meaning of fashion. Hey, say hello to Wendy and the crew. Experimental.
1: Yes, sir.
0: Hi, apostle of his goodness. You see, me, Latin casa. Mm. Latin casa. Mm. It means experimental. Sadi and the crew. An experimentum. Find the meaning of experimentum in Latin. You pay say good detail. Find the meaning of fashion. Watch. Abrante. Watch. Unye serious on.
2: It means to construct.
0: So Bible said no weapon fashion against you, and he's saying that the word fashion is to construct
2: or to mold.
0: To mold. Something. So anything that is constructed, anything that is mold, is made in a geographical location.
1: Yes,
0: it's made in an office. Mm. So when Bible said no weapon, in other words, when they open the proper coordinated controlled experiment that is being molded in that office against your life, Bible said it shall not work.
1: Jesus.
0: So when we say no weapon fashion against you, in other words, that weapon is using for an experiment. And it is done in a specific area just to control your life. So they have molded poverty and they are making it like a garment for you to wear. They have molded sickness and they are fashioning it so that you wear it. But today, let it catch fire.
2: Amen.
0: I said, let it catch fire.
2: Amen.
0: I said, let it catch fire.
2: Amen.
0: I said, let it catch fire.
2: Amen.
0: I said, let it catch fire.
2: Amen.
0: My goodness.
1: My God.
0: Read it. Let me see.
2: Experimentum is a Latin noun that translates to a trial.
0: A test.
2: A proof.
0: Or experience. Mm. And I love the fact that Bible says an experiment is a procedure. An experiment is a procedure or a test carried out under controlled condition.
1: Yes, sir.
0: Controlled. Anybody controlling my life. Anybody pulling the strings. Anybody determining how things should be in my life, in my family, in my business, in the name of Jesus, in my ministry. Anybody controlling it. Somebody said die. Somebody said die. Somebody said die. Somebody said die. Somebody said die. Somebody said die. My goodness.
1: My God.
0: You're coming, Govone. Obi a wahyɛ akyire omiemia computer no or control me life or my home to me what the yade ba what the enim gwasie ba what the care ba what the kwada neba somebody said bye. My goodness, the world see you hamoka die na no nyade no mo die na no nyade no. Hamoka die is 3 days in the moon dey that's why no me fufu fufu unless e dey obi o so ukyire fufu. There is a scripture that I love. Jesus says something. He said, anyone that doesn't want me to rule over them, or say, bring them here and kill them, slaughter them. Anyone who doesn't want me to rule over them, he said, bring them here. Somebody said, die!

0: yariyan to so nti ya dem pa ebo nti ya sia dem va yariyan to so dem va yariyan to ba so don't go hospital yo and don't ya sia read it for me, read it for me.
1: Luke 19 verse 27. King James
0: version. King James version.
1: But those my enemies.
0: Which would not that me, Jesus, I should reign over them.
1: Bring them.
0: He said, bring them here.
1: And slay them.
0: And slay them.

0: goodness.
1: But those, New King James.
0: New King James.
1: But those my enemies.
0: But those my enemies.
1: Who did not want me to be
0: who
1: a king.
0: Who doesn't want me to become a king.
1: Bring them here.
0: Jesus said, bring them here.
1: And kill them
0: and
1: for me.
0: Kill them before me. Anybody saying that you will never break through.
2: My God.
0: Anybody saying you,
2: Jesus,
0: they are experimenting your life,
2: my God,
0: so your marriage will fall apart.
2: Jesus.
0: Anybody saying you,
2: my God,
0: your ministry will not excel. They will do everything to bring you down. Bible said, bring them here.
2: Yes,
0: bring them here.
2: Yes,
0: bring them here.
2: Yes,
0: bring them here.
2: Yes,
0: and when you bring them, do what to them?
1: Yes, kill them.
0: Do what to them?
1: Kill them.
0: Do what to them?
1: Kill them.
0: Do what to them?
1: Kill them.
0: Say, Heavenly Father,
2: Heavenly Father,
0: we declare right

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1: Yes sir.
0: Wodi ya waya honza medie. 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I am trying to tell you that if you don't stand up and wage war, that's what decided to talk. Misi ene yinshia morning due. 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God told me to bless it and give it to people. Ah, yeah, yeah, yeah, yeah, yeah. Anybody who has vowed me, Richmond Jamrabafo, I will never become whatever the Lord has destined me to be. Right now, die. I said, right now,
1: die.

Ubeja amura tenen yang kupon. 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Nobody necessary ni bo. Set me as long as I'm alive. Nobody will rise in this house. Shiakai. Nobody necessary ni bo. Somebody will confidently touch their heart. Touch their chest. Beat their chest. And say, as long as me am alive, nobody can rise in this house. Nobody can do ministry in this house. Nobody can excel in this house. And they are coordinating your life. They are controlling your life. Your life is under a strict supervision. Oh, wow. Then you would ever want for you. But preach every year. This is baby, you would hear me be on. But preach every year. You have a bonfire. And I want everyone to do something. As you are listening to me. Today is date 27th. I want everyone hearing me to connect to this altar with 27 cities. 27 cities. To represent this day. The apostle, this is my sacrifice on the table. How are sorry them here, preacher? Can I say, can I be to altar? Wait, this is a church on radio, and you are listening to me. It's a church on radio. You are sowing seed of 27 cities. 27 is a prophetic word and prophetic direction. That you post the number on Facebook. 27. The Lord. 27 number. Let today mark this day. Bible said, since the day King Hosea died, Isaiah said, I saw the Lord. My goodness. Connect to this altar. 0241-326944. You have a bomb pen now, offer a neighbor. Ebasa. So sofu. Where him for the body here? Where him for the body here? Me the more run. This is number 27. It represents my end of battles. You send it on 0241-326944. Many years ago, let me tell you this story. Many years ago, I used to sleep in a church. You know, I completed theological school. Up to now, I'm still sleeping in a church. There is something about sorry the mother. And after completing Bible school, I had the man of God wanted me to help him. I said, yes, sir, I'm glad to be with you. But I had nowhere to sleep. And the man of God said, okay, I will make you sleep in the church. I said, no wonder. I don't worry. I will sleep there. I was sleeping in the church, North Kanishi Point 4. Things were tough. Things were very tough with me. And I remember I went to Kumasi. And the only money I had, me fear any my born thing in, I was 300 cedis. I took the 300 cedis. And I went to Kumasi. And I met my spiritual father. And I said, sir, my battle must end. Sir, my battle must end. And they made the cry to be a day. We are sending 27 cities here. I've been prophetic. I'm saying 27. Number 27. 27. Whatever you can do, do it. Either 27 cities, 270 cities, anything 27. Make sure that 27 is in it. Daniel, you need here. Emmanuel, Tete, my son, also you need here. See, connect to the altar. Number 27. I went to my spiritual father and said, Daddy, things are bad. Sometimes what to eat is a problem. What to wear is a problem. This is my offering. So take this and change things for me. You can never access blessing without spiritual contact, with nothing on the table. Hey, my spiritual father. Oh, Papa, baby, I will be. I'm sorry. I'm sorry. I'm sorry. I'm sorry. I'm sorry. My spiritual father entered into his bedroom and brought a bottle of oil. I said, you know, my son, this oil, I took it to the mountains. I prayed over it. It's for me and my wife and my children. But he said, there's no difference between biological children and spiritual children. Kneel down. When I knelt down, he poured oil on my head. And he said, I love what my spiritual father said. He said, from today, I take away your poverty and I give you riches. When I left him, when I left my father, I came to Accra, and my father called me. He
He said it's time for you to go to have an international ministry. That was the first time I was invited to go and preach in South Africa. That was 2011. That was the first time. So when I look back after many years, that a one that sometimes where to sleep is a problem. Now I live in my own house. That it means that God is wonderful. The prayers of my father worked, and I'm going to do the same thing for you. Today I am ending your crisis by divine authority. I am ending your crisis. I said number 27. In that 27 cities, 270 cities, 2,700. I don't care, but number 27 must be in. I can see Bright. I can see John. I can see Alesh. On 0241-326-944. 0241-326-944. 0241-326-944. Say, man of God, I am laying it on this altar. I am laying it. Danny, you're going to lead us in prayer. Whilst prayer is going on, you send your sacrifice. Send it right now. Send it right now. Send it right now. Send it right now.

0: SP said, Apostle, I've sent 27. Number 27. Today's date is 27th of what? May we end our crisis.
1: Amen.
0: We end our crisis.

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Pray your health, your wealth,

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I end every stress. 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

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You tune it and you say, you are hearing me saying, what is it? Now, today is 27th. And we are praying, and I'm saying that there are strange altars. There are three things that make an altar altar. Number one.

0: Every day you hear me, man of God, anytime they say, oh, I wish I today do some. Yes, 27 will not do you anything, but it can change things in the spirit.
1: Yes, sir.
0: Number 27, many people are sending. People are connecting. Notifus connected. Frederick connected. Daniel connected. Grace connected. Juliana connected. Irene connected. You two connect. I can't go back to mention all your names. Please connect. Let your name be on this altar. Let your sacrifice be on this altar. Whilst we are praying, say, man of God, man of God, man of God, let my altar receive fire. Receive fire. Receive fire. Receive fire. Receive fire. Receive fire. Receive fire. Receive fire. Second Chronicles chapter 14. Yes. Verse number 3.
2: Verse number 3. Second Chronicles chapter 14.
0: Yes.
2: And verse 3.
0: Uh-huh.
2: King James Version.
0: Uh-huh.
2: For he took away the altars of the strange gods.
0: I want to hear me. Would you can I NIV show me? NIV.
2: Second Chronicles 14, verse 3. NIV. He removed the foreign altars and the high places. And smash the sacred stones and cast them down.
0: New King James, my man.
2: New King James. Second Chronicles 14, verse 3. New King James. For he removed the altars of foreign gods and the high places.
0: Babia, media will say, King Asa of Judah took away strange altars. We call it strange altars. Strange altars. There are people that are listening to us, eh? They have built a strange altar and your name is on it.
1: Yes, sir.
0: See, I told you that temptation is what we call experiment.
1: Yes, sir.
0: And we understood that experiment is done under strict procedure. We are praying today.
1: Yes, Lord.
0: That is why I need you to connect to the altar. Yes. You to put your sacrifice on an altar.
2: Yes, sir.
0: Put your sacrifice on an altar. Put your sacrifice on this altar. On 0241-326-944. 0241-326-944. 0241-326-944. You to put your sacrifice. We are praying that any strange altar that bear my image, that bear things that are mine. Strange altars that are strange to your destiny. Say, Heavenly Father, in the name of Jesus.

0: hear me. If clearing of all tests are not important, there's no way God would have instructed them. Because every altar has sacrifices. And sacrifices can avert issues. Do you know that God told through Elisha, God told the children of Israel that as they are going to fight with the Moabites, they will win the battle. God told them through Elisha that this is the sign that you win the battle. Said there will be no rain, there will be no dew, but you see your ditches full of water. And Israelites were prevailing. They were winning the battle. They were winning. And Bible said the king took his firstborn and killed him. And Bible said there was a great indignation. Sacrifices can change situations. That's why I'm asking you, wherever you are hearing the sound of my voice, connect to this altar. Sow a seed of 27 that represent this month. Anything 27, either 27 cities, 270, anything that is 27, if even it's 27 persons, I don't care. There must be something on that. S-O-E-B-A. O-T-M-N-O, S-O-E-B-A. F-N-Y-A-G-R-O, Y-E-B-O-T-E. Y-E-B-O-T-E. N-Y-E-S-I-K-A-N-O-N-Y-A. Y-E-B-I. I just want you to connect. I just want you to connect. Yeah. Vera connected. Vera also connected. You too, I want you to connect. God told Gideon, go to your father's house. Gideon, until you pull down that altar, you can't win this battle. See, God understands the powers of altars.
1: Yes, sir.
0: God understands it. He understands the powers of altars. That when altars are built and are mounted, they contradict and interrupt his activities. We are rendering every altar useless.
1: Amen.
0: When you see the same body, we are rendering every altar useless.
1: Amen. Yes,
0: unless it is our boy, you know. We are rendering every altar useless.
1: Amen.
0: Yeah, Bombay. We are praying. You must connect to this altar. The altar of the Lord. You see, a lady came to see me. You were there. Sunday, we were having meeting after church service.
1: Yes, sir.
0: Two ladies came to see me.
1: Yes, sir.
0: One person came to see me, one lady. And the lady said, man of God, I've gone through marital crisis. But now I've found a man that loves me. I've found a man that is ready to be with me. I've found a man. He said that the man lives outside Ghana, and we spent the night together. Was a man of God. God is my witness. I've never had any sexual thing with a man. No. But she said, for the first time, I woke up from the sleep and I had weed on the bed. Was a man of God. Any man that comes my way leaves me. Now this man that has come is ready to marry me. The man has gone to see my family. He said, evil things are happening to me. I slept and I woke up and she said, I can't even remember.
1: Jesus.
0: I woke up and I weed on the bed. I'm telling you that temptation is an experiment. That's why I'm telling you that if you're hearing me, take a seed of 27, in the 270 or 270 cities or 270 persons or 2007 or 27 billion. I don't care. But number 27 on 0241326944, 0241326944, 0241326944. The reason is that there are altars. And I said to her, you know what, my daughter, you have to engage God. Can you imagine any Guasiata dear? Now, Bakama, what done it, Junso Kurubu? Junso Kurubu, Bakama. What does sorry, Junso Kurubu? Goodness, stand on Yamishra, Obaya Yamishra. Everybody must connect to this altar.
1: Yes,
0: I am telling you, any evil weapon that they want to experiment with your life,

That's why I'm saying this morning, find your way to City of Light. Oh. God instructed me to give direction to people. And everybody will be handed toffee. Never despise spiritual activities. Bright. See, daddy, I also experienced this. For the first time, when you be a dog, I know better now. When you die, I know Johnson and him go see. Hey, Danny, now you want to buy? Were you not there? These two ladies came. No, last week Wednesday, a week by today, I was having service. A lady came. The lady has taken seat three times. Anytime she take a seat, she miscarriages. Get to a time she doesn't feed the baby, she miscarriages. And by prophecy, I discovered that it is the sister-in-law. Because the man that she has the baby with, the man has married two people. So according to her, that Quran, that rival is the one doing it. I said, no, it's not that rival. Because that rival doesn't have a baby. But it is that sister-in-law who thinks that when you deliver, you give birth, the brother will give you all the properties. So she's working against you. Here, let me tell you people. Strange things are happening. The fact that you have not experienced strange things in your life doesn't mean that it's not happening. That is why I'm talking to you about this. Let this altar work. We are praying today that Lord, any strange altar that put my image on it, any strange altar that carry my issue, any strange altar that bears me.

Diagro, Eva Diagro, Mr. Alpha Diagro, Mr. Alpha Diagro, Mr. Alpha Diagro, don't play with it, don't play with it, don't play with it, don't play with it, don't play with it, pray, release fire,

corner to this altar. About a month ago, a man came for morning dew. Then this man came for counseling. The man said to me that, Apostle, anytime I get opportunity, especially where he works, if he's about to get promotion, suddenly he'll become crippled. And he will stay in the house for 1 month, two months. So by the time he goes there, they are promoting go for me. That's what I'm telling you, ladies and gentlemen. Connect, you can be well today. You can be full of strength and vigor today. So you may not appreciate these things that I'm talking about. Every Wednesday after church, I sit down and I do counseling. I hear things, oh. I hear things in my ears. But my profession does not permit me to be talking about people's issues. Can you imagine when your bema or no babe warriwo? Bema or no babe warriwo. What be who busu ya full frebu chiraba? What's it bema ni ye Germany ni? What in the name I mean in the busu ya

0: The man has seen the family. Jesus, if you come, ready to settle down. I will answer. She went to sleep. To sleep there. Woke up. Osi Papa, I woke up and I said, I'm going to Wiwi. When I came, where I slept, na four. Osi da, another strange thing that is happening to her is that anytime she moves out with a man, she will see a mad person, not in the spirit or physical. The mad person will carry a stone and chase after them. God that called me is my witness. I'm not lying. She came to tell me on Sunday. Last time I told you, there was a guy that I listened to on Fifi with Fifi Forcing's program. Fifi, I think it's Fifi on Joy. The guy said he was traveling outside Ghana. When he got to the embassy, no, the airport, they took his passport. And the immigration officer said, no, no, no, it's not you. We see a woman there. A woman. There are strange altars. That's what Jesus said. Pray so that they will not use you for trial. They will not use you for proving a point. Pray. Ay, ay, ay, ay, ay, ay, ay. Somebody must connect to this altar right now. Say, Apostle of His Goodness, I am also connecting to this altar. 0241-326-944. 0241-326-944. Do you know what I'm going to do? I'm going to open the phone. But the one to coordinate the phone number is not there. I'm almost doing an enemy. So I'm going to use my... What do you mean? You know. Okay, go back. Wherever you are, I want you to connect to this altar with number 27. You are saying, Lord, I end every struggle. When you call me and I say fire, I want you to shout enter there. Also for training me who pass the enemy. When I say fire, just shout enter there. I put fire in that strange altar that want to destroy your life and your destiny. 0302-2880. And me see a Nebra morning dew. God instructed me to give toffee to everybody. Mostly sometimes spiritual things I do in the church, I don't mention it unless you come there. But this one, I want everybody to partake. That's why I'm telling you here. Find your way to City of Light this morning. The time is 8. Last week I closed around 11:45. And then they may track where I say, me pontem. 0302-2880. Say, Apostle, set fire on that strange altar that bears my name. That bears the name of my family. Call me now. I'm opening the phone lines. Many bra brain and opino. Eja, 0302-2880. Check if the phone lines are working. If it's not working, let me put my number there. Hello, good morning.
1: Hello, good morning.
0: All that we are going to do is when I shout fire, shout enter there. Please, what is your name?
1: My name is Shelter Mega.
0: Shelter. Fire!
2: Enter there!
0: Enter there! Yes. And imagine your hometown is set fire there. Hello, good morning. Hello, good morning. Hello, good morning.
3: Good morning.
0: Please, your name.
3: My name is Stephen Okwa.
0: Stephen, in the name of Jesus, fire! Enter there! And when I be, and you're the junk one, go. Hello, good morning.
4: Good morning, sir.
0: Good morning. Is it Mr. Nat? Yeah, Mr. Nat, in the name of King Jesus, today we are setting fire. Fire! Every strange altar that bears your name. Every strange altar. Hello, good morning. Danny, where am you? Do you see MIU? You have to connect. No, it's Kunkun. The thing is not coming. You have to connect it here. Or being say automatic. 0302-2880. Hello, good morning.
5: Hello, good morning.
0: Good morning, please, your name.
5: Please, my name is Angel.
0: Angel, I speak over your life. If you shout enter there like thunder, something will happen right now. Let fire enter there. Enter there. Also, for I'm in Tumunka. Hello, good morning.
6: Good morning.
0: Good morning, please, your name.
6: My name is Chris.
0: Chris, in the name that is above every other name, wherever they have mounted strange altar with your name, fire, yeah. Enter there. Hello, good morning.
2: Good morning.
0: Please, your name.
2: Eric.
0: Mr. Eric, I speak right now in the name of Jesus. Any strange altar that bears your image, bears your name, that works against you, fire! Mr. Eric, ma'am, enter there. Good. Somebody's calling my phone. Please don't call the 0241. Please don't call the 0241. I'm using it. Hello, good morning. Hello, good morning. Call me now. 0302-2888. Hello, good morning.
7: Morning.
0: Good morning. Please, your name.
7: My name is Gabriel, calling from Kinshasa.
0: Gabriel, I speak over your life, sir. If you shout enter there, any strange altar that bears your name, fire! I love the way you shouted. The fire is entering there. The fire is entering there.

0: fire on my altar. Declare fire on my altar. Declare fire on my altar. Declare fire on my altar. Declare fire on my altar. My yakata. Jabi to baby. The fire of God. Any strange altar that bears your name. Any strange altar. Hello, good morning. Good morning, please, your name.
1: Rebecca.
0: Rebecca, I declare over your life, Auntie Becky, in the name of Jesus, wherever you are and wherever you are from, any strange altar that bears your name, fire! Enter there. Mama, enter there. I'm also for a cabinet and more woman. 0302-2880. I have 3 minutes more. Me sit down or pay. Find your way to City of Light. Find your way to City of Light. God instructed me last week that I should give profit to everyone. You see, you've seen bitterness for a very long time. Bitterness. You have endured pain. Wherever you are, find your way to City of Light. Omanjo. Omanjo. Let me pick my last call. Let me give direction. Let me give direction. You get the car to La Paz. Las Palmas. Hello, good morning.
2: Hello, good morning.
0: Good morning. Please, your name?
2: Maureen.
0: Maureen, calling me from?
2: I'm calling from Teshi.
0: Teshi. Maureen, when I shout fire, shout enter there. Any strange altar, Maureen, that bears your name. In the name of Jesus, fire! Enter there. Enter there. And one, no. And then me pick it, go be you. My time is up. I have 2 minutes more, but let me use it to give direction. Wherever you are hearing the sound of my voice, pick a car, Obiaba. Hello, good morning. Good morning, please, your name?
3: Reginald,
0: I speak over your life today. Any strange altar that bears your name, if you shout fire, and when I shout fire, you shout enter there, it will burn. In the name of Jesus, fire! Enter there! Reginald, hear me. Any evil power, when I shout fire, I saw like I take darkness. Anything that could put fear in your spirit, that makes you feel you will die today or tomorrow, I declare you are not dying.
4: Amen.
0: Receive life in your spirit. Amen. Anything that makes you fearful, anything, anytime. Wherever you are, when you get to La Paz.

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Border car. 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New station. Ask that you are going to City of Light. New station. Ask anybody you see that you are going to City of Light. The motor guys, they ask them. Because I'm from Nantia. If I'm coming from Kasua, Malam. Cape Coast, just alight at Kwashiman. When you cross the road to the other side, they have that trotro station there. Take the one that's going to Omanjo, and alight at Omanjo. New station, and ask for City of Light. If you are coming from Kwashiman, you are coming from Odoko, you are coming from Kanish, you make Dansuma, you can get a straight car that is going to Omanjo or Sotium. Then you pick a car to Omanjo. Then you are light at Omanjo new station and say you are going to City of Light. If you are coming from Farmok, Ablikuma, you can get a car to Ablikuma traffic light. When you get to Ablikuma traffic light, there are taxis there. Take the one that is going to Ginoho and alight at Bridge. When you are light at Bridge, tell them that you are going to City of Light. Or you can call me on 0241-326944. 0241-326944. That's my number. Ofre Amiane Mefa. 0241-326944. And let me give you direction. Continue to sow on the altar. 27. This is number 27. You are saying to God, Lord, in the name of Jesus, my life will not remain like this.

cover her. Let me change the tune and leave you with this one. Connect. Connect. Don't forget. 0241-326944. And last week, yeah, sorry, God told me, give toffee to anybody that comes there. One thing I decide. We start 8 by 11. And everybody should come. Come and take the toffee. It is blessed. Any bitterness you have experienced all your life, we end those bitterness. So by 8 we start. And our country room will be and maybe by Wednesday na oba na mapon. So umbe bantem. Oma mantem oba na mapon. And by 11:45 I'm done. I'm serious this morning. Serious. Very serious. Find your way to City of Light. My name is Richmond Jamrabafo. I came here with Pastor Les. And Pastor Danny, Danny Boy. This is Class 10.3 FM. Don't change your dial. Don't change it. Don't change it. Beautiful Senna, how are you doing? You just joined. And the Brantem Senna. Found my memo Brantem. Last week, I'm on Tem. Brantem, I'm ready to finish. Don't change your dial. Keep it here. Class 10.3 FM. I'll be back tomorrow. God bless you. Thank you for listening. Ramda, thank you for connecting. Father, Dodo, Yamishra, be prepared. Yambo, Chenebisha, have a beautiful day.

0: there is a kingdom sound. Everybody say that, there is a kingdom sound. Say it again, there is a kingdom sound. And I want you to understand this, that there is always a sound that precedes a move of God. Everybody say that, there's always a sound that precedes the move of God. Whenever you will find deliverance, wherever you will find healing, wherever you find a move of God, it is always associated with a sound. I want us to take just maybe 30 seconds and we're gonna sing this song. We're gonna raise it as an offering to the Lord. But I want us to take about maybe just 30 seconds, if you will. Brother, I just want you to minister on that guitar. I want you to raise your hands in his presence and let's just worship God all over this room. Come on, everybody, let's worship God all over this room.
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worship God. I want to hear that guitar for just a moment. I just want you to minister. The Bible calls it a zamar praise.

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When he was troubled with the spirit, there are some of you who are troubled in your spirit. But as we worship God in this fashion, God is going to set you free in your spirit.

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1: 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Coming up in this bulletin, Finance Minister presents report on use of one city fuel levy amid transparency demands.
2: And so, Mr. Speaker, the details are in the report and has accordingly been presented to the committee for deliberation. And when the committee invites us, we'll go and present the details.
1: Aviation expert calls for stronger oversight in Ghana's general aviation sector.
3: So we need to just review our SOPs and then probably look at where there are grey areas, and then we put in procedures to correct that.
1: Also coming up in this bulletin, Salam Alliance CEO calls for industry collaboration as Ghana enforces mandatory marine cargo insurance.
4: If you look at insurance, it is basically managing risk. And every day, there's risk. As you step out of your home, there's risk. As you sleep on your bed, there's risk. As you manage your business, there's risk.
1: Muslims across the country marks Eid al-Adha today with prayers, sacrifice, and festivities.
5: 2,000 somebody this year, that is close. It's close. You get 20,000, 15,000, 17,000, you get. Even 10,000, you get.
1: These plus many other stories coming your way shortly. I am Irajua Crunching. Let's settle for the details. An aviation expert is calling for stricter oversight and a review of operational procedures within Ghana's general aviation sector following the release of findings into the fatal Tema aircraft crash that claimed two lives. The Aircraft Accident and Incident Investigation and Prevention Bureau attributed the crash to poor maintenance practices and engine failure caused by repeated overheating incidents. Speaking on 505, Dr. Yakubu Akparibu said the accident resulted from a combination of human error, engine failure, and systemic weaknesses, factors commonly linked to aviation accidents.
3: So like the report mentioned, we need to, you know, the maintenance of the aircraft with general aviation is the responsibility of the owner. You know, it's not normally the regulator. It's not like commercial aviation that you need an air operating certificate, which normally requires that you submit maintenance logbooks and all that. So what we probably need to do is to review our SOPs on general aviation, and then probably close the loopholes or where the gray areas that we currently don't have. You know, general aviation is not very common here, so we need to just review our SOPs and then probably look at where there are grey areas, and then we put in procedures to correct that.
1: That was an aviation expert, Dr. Yakubu Akparibu, who spoke on 505 yesterday. Muslims across the country today joins millions around the world in celebrating Eid al-Adha, the festival of sacrifice, which symbolizes faith, obedience, and devotion to Allah. The celebration coincides with the annual Hajj pilgrimage in Saudi Arabia, and we will see worshippers gathered at mosques and prayer grounds for special Eid prayers. This will be followed by slaughtering of animals and the sharing of meat with family, neighbors, and the less privileged. There is more in the following report.
6: Muslim communities across Ghana are marking final preparations ahead of Eid al-Adha celebrations observed by millions of Muslims around the world. Eid al-Adha commemorates the willingness of Prophet Ibrahim in Christianity and Judaism as Abraham to sacrifice his son in obedience to Allah's command before God provided a ram as a substitute. The occasion is regarded as a symbol of faith, sacrifice, obedience, and compassion in Islam. The celebration also coincides with annual Hajj pilgrimage in the Kingdom of Saudi Arabia, where millions of Muslims gather in the holy city of Mecca for one of the five pillars of Islam. Islamic clerics explain that Eid al-Adha serves as a reminder of total submission to God and the importance of helping the poor and vulnerable in society. As part of the tradition, many Muslim families who can afford it sacrifice animals including sheep, goats, cows or camels. The meat is then shared among family members, neighbors and the less privileged, emphasizing charity and communal support. The prayers are usually followed by sermons focused on sacrifice, peace, obedience to God and communal harmony. After prayers, families will slaughter animals including sheep, goats and cattle, with the meat traditionally divided into three parts, one for family and relatives, neighbors and another for the poor and vulnerable. Islamic clerics say the practice reinforces the values of generosity and social support within communities. Many Muslim families are also expected to visit relatives, orphanages, hospitals and correctional facilities as part of effort to share the joy of celebration with others. As Muslim across Ghana and around the world, the celebration is expected to go beyond prayers and festivities, reflecting the enduring values of sacrifice, obedience, compassion and unity.
1: Meanwhile, several livestock market traders are expressing concerns over what they describe as unusually low patronage, despite the proximity of the festival.
5: No, if I go buy and come here to sell, so if I go there, I'll not find it easy. That's why I come put the 200 or 300 with my profit. I know that even if I 3,000, 3,500, 4,000 self, I know go high and I know sell them. High price. I sell them like 3,000 self. I don't get anything. I go buy enough and come here to sell
7: last
5: it.
7: Last month, how much was
5: it? Last month, I buy the sheep is 2,005, 2,007. But this year, that is cost. You get 20,000, 15,000, 17,000, you get. Even 10,000 self, you get. 8,000.
7: The small ones,
5: small ones, 8,000, 7,000, you get.
1: You heard some traders expressing their concerns. To some education story, the Ghana National Association of Teachers has warned that it will withdraw its members from all teaching activities from May 31 if government fails to address concerns arising from the death of three teachers in the Western region. Speaking on 505, the Western Regional Secretary of the Ghana National Association of Teachers, Stephen Amewu, said the association can no longer remain silent over what it describes as growing safety and welfare concerns affecting teachers. The threat follows heightening anxiety within the teaching fraternity after the reported death, which have renewed calls for urgent measures to protect the welfare and safety of educators across the country.
8: We engaged them. Definitely, even as at the time we all would have engaged them. I said that in every community where there's a school, they should know that we are one class of workers in Ghana, that we mingle with the community, meaning that we normally stay in the community. Where you get to community with this kind of operation, at least let us know, or let where you get there and some of these members are able to identify themselves as teachers, able to identify themselves with ID card. Please can't exempt them, because we want one thing. I wanted to not say that they shouldn't carry out their rightful activities in the community where they find themselves, because now we cannot stop it. But we feel that we need to engage them and see how they can and identify our members in those communities, wherever they need be, that they are carrying out those operations. So going forward, we will do that. And then also, we will meet maybe with the policymakers, maybe if they can find a way of protecting especially the vulnerable workers. You see, I'm saying the vulnerable workers because when you take probably the teacher group of workers in the community, maybe we can do, we can, as a policy, our parents, they should bear with what is happening. They should bear with that. And they should also add up the to what Nat is saying, to let the policy makers, the perpetrators of this crime come out and be able to resolve this matter with day or two, so that we don't where we are. The ultimatum that we have given, it is about 3 weeks now. It's not because of, let's say, for lack of better words, the lackadaisical attitude of some of these leaders. We really have gotten to where we are.
1: You heard the Western Regional Secretary for NAT, Stephen Amewu. The Eastern Naval Command has destroyed seven wooden canoes and and seized outboard motors and gallons of suspected crude oil in a major operation targeting illegal bunkering activities on Ghana's water bodies. The exercise formed part of a joint effort between the National Petroleum Authority and security agencies, particularly the Navy, to combat fuel smuggling and other illicit petroleum-related activities, according to the Deputy Command Operations Officer, Lieutenant Commander Dorothy. Five of the seized boats have already been destroyed, while two others are awaiting destruction as authorities intensify the crackdown. Officials say the operation is intended to deter individuals involved in unlawful bunkering activities.
9: 12 to 14 January this year, an intelligence-led illegal bunkering operation led to the seizure of 7 dindis or canoes, an outboard motor, and some quantities of drums and gallons suspected to be crude oil. This operation was coordinated by the Eastern Naval Command, the Naval Training Command, and the Special Boat Squad. It was conducted both at land and at sea. On 11th March this year, the Command Naval Intelligence and the Special Boat Operatives intercepted an illegal bunkering activity at the fishing harbor, where they seized a dende and 8,000 liters of suspected crude oil. Again, on 27th March this year, an anti-narcotics operation led to the seizure of...
1: On his part, the Chief Executive Officer of the National Petroleum Authority, Godwin Edujita Maklo, says his outfit will continue to ensure that consumers will be served with products and also to ensure that government gets the appropriate tax revenue for national development.
10: Mandate relative to regulating downstream petroleum. Now, you do know, conventionally, when you bring your products, there is a regime that you have to go through. That regime allows us to test the products that you are bringing. At the core of this is to ensure that the consumer is protected, that you do not bring substandard, adulterated petroleum products into the country. However, when you have situations where people bring products through this dindi, you do not have the benefit of knowing exactly what product they are carrying. And so you are unable first to even test the strength of this petroleum product. And so once they get onto the market, the tendency that these adulterated products will get to our people become very high. We also do know that petroleum products are a principal source of tax revenue for governments of Ghana. And so situations where these products come into the country through such illegal entry means, it denies the state the opportunity, as it were, to get appropriate tax revenue for national development. So, standard product. And so, we are mindful of collaborating with the security agencies, particularly the Navy. Per our training, we do best. And we want to thank you so much for all the effort, the skills, and most importantly, the risk you go through. Because
1: to some other stories, the Chief Executive Officer of Salam Alliance General Insurance Ghana Limited, Mabel Nana Nyapoble, has described the implementation of compulsory marine cargo insurance as a major boost for Ghana's insurance and trade sectors. In speaking at a marine insurance seminar in Accra under the theme Winning as One, she said the directive by the National Insurance Commission under the Insurance Act 2021 would strengthen insurance penetration, improve risk management in marine trade, and help retain premium income within the Ghanaian economy.
11: Where the NIC or the regulator, we passed a new law in 2021-22, which made marine insurance compulsory. Though the law has been promulgated, we didn't think that people have understood what it meant and its impact on trade and business and insurance itself. So this session or workshop is basically to bring people's understanding, create awareness, get the stakeholders within that ecosystem to appreciate what the law is first and how it impacts on our processes, our business, trade, letters of credit and all of that. And that's what we are seeking to do this morning. Oh, Salam has been ready forever. I mean, this is a company that has over 200 years of insurance.
1: She further stressed that marine insurance plays a critical role in protecting businesses against risks such as cargo damage, piracy, theft, port handling incidents, and weather-related disruptions, while also supporting financial institutions involved in trade financing. Salam Alliance Insurance CEO called for stronger collaboration among regulators, insurers, brokers, and financial institutions to ensure effective implementation of this directive.
12: So the first one has to do with the fact that people don't see insurance as a daily way of life. If you look at insurance, it's basically managing risk. And every day, there's risk. As you step out of your home, there's risk. As you sleep on your bed, there's risk. As you manage a business, there's risk. And until we are able to get the population and the whole economy understanding the importance of how insurance, of the importance of insurance in the things we do, and how insurance plays in financial planning, we will continuously see the low penetration. We have small businesses that are running businesses on a day-to-day basis, and insurance is nowhere near what they think about. But when that business encounters the slightest thing like a market, a fire in the market, the capital is gone. And until that SME owner understands how his capital...
1: You have the CEO for Salam Alliance Insurance Ghana Limited, Mabel Nanai Nyakwa Pobley. 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For more news updates, do log on to classfmonline.com. I am Irajua Crunching. Enjoy the rest of your morning.

Assalamu alaikum everyone, this is Brother Mahzain. For my latest news and updates, join me on Facebook, follow me on Twitter. Assalam.

0: So good morning to all our cherished listeners across the country. Today we join our Muslim community in celebrating this blessed occasion called Eid al-Adha. And may Allah accept your prayers, your sacrifices, and your devotion from all of us here at Class FM 91.3. Remember, it's a holiday and a wonderful day of celebration. A day of celebrating a sacrifice that our father Abraham was called to sacrifice his son. So as you've joined me, let us join our entire brotherhood to celebrate their wonderful celebration. This is what we call their Christmas. It's the bigger one. And so let's celebrate with them. We extend our heartfelt greetings and warm wishes. But even as you are listening to me this morning, in about 45-50 minutes to come, I'll be engaging my guest in the studio. And he has asked this morning when we were speaking that because of prayers, instead of the normal 2 hours solid that we will do, we'll perhaps do an hour and a half so that he can quickly rush and then go and join the prayers. Before then, I'll be hitting you with back-to-back some good Islamic or Muslim lyrics. This one is coming from the camp of Mahin Salah, or Mahin Zain. It's Assalamu Alaikum.
1: Assalamu Alaikum, everyone. This is Brother Mahazain. For my latest news and updates, join me on Facebook.
0: Follow Mahazain, he comes again with thank you, with the word thank you. Thank you, thank you, thank you,

So what I would say is that this morning, if you have a friend, a brother that you want to wish them, Eid Adha or Eid Mubarak, you are free to send a message via the WhatsApp line 0500-202. The number is 0500-202. Intermittently, the lines are activated. So if you also wish to call 0302-2080, and then I'll put you on, and then you will live wish that brother of yours, that sister of yours, a peaceful and joyful Eid celebration.

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And so, good morning again, one more time, cherished listeners. Wherever you are tuning in from across Bold on Ghana, today we proudly join our Muslim brothers and sisters in celebrating this blessed Eid occasion. And on behalf of all of us here at Class FM or CMG, we say a very big, big Eid Mubarak. And even to our founder, Al-Aji Seydou Agongo. May Allah continue to bless your homes with peace, good health, prosperity, and unity. As families gather to celebrate, let us continue to live together in love.

0: But they are living together like that. Mm. Everybody is doing his own, practicing his own.
1: Okay.
0: So people come from all over the world to do Hajj. Now, the worshipping idol has become a speck in the Kaaba. It's like the idol is representing, you know, every dynasty, every client, every household, everybody. It's like it has become, you know, a normal practice. Until when the prophets, you know, come to start, you know, spreading Islam. Mm. So when the prophet starts spreading Islam, he taught them, after all the struggle, the fight, whatever, he taught them how to worship. You know, exactly the way it started.
1: Okay. Okay.
0: You see? Mm. So, in fact, the worship, since the Abraham alayhi salam built Kaaba, worshipping God, that place does not stop, but rather it changes.
1: Okay.
0: You know, it changes a way, a form of worship. Mm. So the Holy Prophet Muhammad sallallahu alayhi wa sallam, he came and, you know, taught them how to worship the way they begin. And if you, we believe it's a call.
1: Okay. Okay.
0: You know, it's a call from Allah. Mm. If you can see, when we go to Mecca, there is one praises that we praise. It goes like Subhanallah. No, no. Labayk Allahumma labayk. Labayk la sharika laka labayk. Inna alhamda wa ni'mata laka wal mulk la sharika lak. You see, he said, we have answered your call, O Lord. Labayk la sharika laka labayk. And we've answered your call, and we will not worship any deity, you know, beside you. Mm. In alhamda, to you we give thanks. One emata, and the blessings from you. Laka wal mulk. You have authority over everything. La sharika lak. Never we will associate with anyone. That is the praises. So if you hear labayk la sharika laka labayk innal hamda wa ni'mata laka wal mulk la sharika lak, that is the meaning.
1: Okay.
0: You see? So, and all the practices over there is not imitating the Holy Prophet Muhammad sallallahu alaihi wasallam, but Abraham.
1: Okay.
0: You see, from Mina, Munzalifa, the stoning of the devil, whatever, is what Nana Khajara, you know, the mother of Ishmael and Ishmael did.
1: Okay.
0: You see, when they were going round, you know, during the time that Allah asked Abraham to go and sacrifice his son, before they go there, they have to, they go from place to place. They stay at Munzalifa, you know, they stay at Mina, then Munzalifa. When they reach Jamarat, you know, the devil appear to the mother. So she used stones. When she's seeing the devil at Munzalifa, she picks stones.
1: Okay.
0: That whenever that devil comes, she will stone the devil.
1: Okay.
0: So at Jamarat, they still see the devil is appearing to them, that she shouldn't allow her husband to do that sacrifice. You know, so stoning the devil at that place, that is the reason.

0: You see? Mm. So it has become practices.
1: Okay.
0: You know?
1: Mm.
0: And when we come to sacrifice, like those of us who couldn't go to Mecca,
1: mm-hmm.
0: it's not compulsory.
1: Okay.
0: No.
1: Okay.
0: And the sacrifice too is not for only you. If you do the sacrifice, you have to give it to everybody.
1: Okay.
0: I mean, everybody surrounding you.
1: Mm.
0: So you have to share it 23.
1: Okay.
0: You share two out and keep one. But nowadays, some will just kill and pack it in their fridge. Unlike in those days of our fathers, you know, the man himself who do the sacrifice may not have one meat to eat. He'll give it all. You see?
1: Yeah.
0: That's all faith. Mm-hmm. But this is a sacrifice that, you know, is sharing. You see?
1: Yes.
0: And that is the reason why we use ram.
1: Okay.
0: It's an example of what Allah commanded Abraham.
1: Okay.
0: And then the Prophet Muhammad sallallahu alaihi wasallam continues.
1: At that instruction, it was ram. But of late, you can see people slaughtering cow. Is it because of the size, in order to be able to share for all to get some? That's why they exchange the ram to the cow.
0: The ram is what is stated, but the Prophet told us, according to the Prophet, you can use ram, goat, cow, camel.
1: Okay.
0: But the ram, you know, is what is ordained.
1: Okay.
0: You see? Yes. But you can use any other animal, you know. Some is asking me whether they can use elephant. I said, I don't know.
1: Okay.
0: You see? This cow thing, you know, cow is big,
1: mm-hmm.
0: you know,
1: mm-hmm.
0: and the cow, the Prophet Muhammad sallallahu alaihi wasallam have taught us that at least 7 people can contribute,
1: okay,
0: you know, to sacrifice with the cow.
1: Mm.
0: You see, but if we are going to follow the real or the Sharia, let's say the law pertaining that which is not compulsory, but every person among these 7 people that share the cow into 7 will have to share their meat into 3.
1: Okay.
0: Each of them.
1: Oh, okay.
0: You have to share it.
1: Apart from the 7,
0: yes.
1: Go again to bring it down.
0: Yes. Share it into 3.
1: Okay.
0: You know, keep one, share the 2 to those who did not.
1: Okay.
0: Who are not able to.
1: Okay.
0: To buy ram or cow or whatever.
1: Okay.
0: You see, that means you have made layer.
1: Wow.
0: You see, because the layer says, your meat, you know, if you want Allah to accept it, share it into 3.
1: Okay.
0: You see? So if 7 people, if 7 people bought 1 cow and share it into 7, each of them will have to share his own meat into 3.
1: Okay.
0: If you pack it and put it in the fridge, that doesn't mean you've made layer.
1: Sheikh, please, I would also want us to, I want you to touch on this, well, that is there a spiritual purpose, or better still, let me ask you that, what is the main spiritual purpose of Eid al-Adha in Islam?
0: Well, in Islam, every worship, you know, has significant.
1: Okay.
0: But worshiping Allah is one.
1: Okay.
0: You know? Worshiping Allah is one. But Eid, if you set purpose, I've already explained.
1: Mm-hmm.
0: You see?
1: Mm.
0: But the spiritual dimension, it depends on individual. It depends on individual.
1: Okay.
0: You know? Because spiritually, in any form, first come with your belief,
1: mm-hmm.
0: your faith on that particular thing that you do.
1: Okay.
0: You know, and also, you are a person who stands by. He said, "What I was so bilhak, what I was so be sober."
1: Mm-hmm.
0: It's not only the prayer. Because Allah is saying that every man is at loss.
1: Okay.
0: In the lazina amanu, you see, Allah talks about those who believe wa amil salihat and do the righteous deed. And he said, "What tawasaw bil haq?" They stood for justice,
1: okay,
0: or truth. "What tawasaw bis sabr?" And they act with patience. You see?
1: Mm.
0: So this follows everything that you will do in form of worship.
1: Okay.
0: So whoever that, you know, is praying as a Muslim, you know, he does all kind of things.
1: Mm.
0: You know, doing all kind of mayhem, doing all kind of mischiefs. You know, he's not qualified.
1: Okay.
0: No. He's just a Muslim, but not a faithful Muslim. So if you talk about spiritual practices in Islam, it's not only Salat.
1: Okay.
0: Some people believe that because you are Salah, you know, God will forgive all your sin. Who told you that? Who told you that? The Quran says, "Inna al-salata tanha al-fashahi wal-munkar." Said your prayer will abstain you from all evil deeds.
1: Okay.
0: You know, and then bad things, like bad things. Now, if your prayer did not prevent you from all this, then it means your prayers is not accepted.
1: Okay.
0: You see? So if you go out there and see some Muslim misbehaving, knowing that, according to the Quran, their prayers is not accepted.
1: Okay.
0: Because if your prayer is accepted, then the Quran is right. If you believe in the Quran, that what is the words of God, he says your prayer will, you know, abstain you from evil deeds. And you are praying and doing evil at the same time. If you are praying and doing evil at the same time, means your prayer is not accepted.
1: Okay.
0: Unless if they will have, someone will have another verse of the Quran that says, if you are praying, you can do evil things. So, the perception of some people, you know, or some preachers, it has made people have indulged in, you know, so many evil things that they believe because they pray five times a day, they are forgiven. And mind you, a Muslim, you know, is not supposed to be in a It's not supposed to, let me put it this way, it's not supposed to be wretched.
1: Okay.
0: You praying five times a day, being wretched. You see? If I say wretched, you know what I mean.
1: Yes.
0: You see?
1: Sure.
0: Being wretched, it tells you that you don't have to be a rich man. No. You don't have to be a millionaire. No. You see?
1: Yeah.
0: But a Muslim, will always, you know, look clean, you know, a clean environment, you know, at least, you know, the little that he has, you know, will be enough for him to share. You see, whether rich or poor, you know, you are equal in the sight of Allah. You see, if someone is wearing 10,000 clothes and you are wearing 100 cities clothes, you know, you should all look
1: very neat.
0: Very neat.
1: Presentable.
0: Yes, that is what we said, shining, aski. You see? But if you see a community where, you know, Muslims look wretched, you know, unguided, then it means the Islamic practices over there is corrupt.
1: Okay.
0: It's corrupt.
1: All right, okay. So, please, I want you to touch on this one also. Can a Muslim donate money instead of performing an animal sacrifice?
0: Donate money? How?
1: As in, like, you sharing the animals into three and keeping one, and then doing away with or sharing two. Can you do it in the form of you picking some money and sharing it out to people in the community that does not, or you regard less privileged to have money? You can you give them money instead of giving them a meat sacrificial?
0: Yes, you can, but is not you know, in line or in conformity with the layer that we're talking about.
1: Okay.
0: You know, you share money. Most of people that are capable of doing layer still add money.
1: Okay.
0: Still share money. You see? You can. It's happening always.
1: Okay.
0: It's happening always. You know, they share the meat. They cook some of the meat, they cook food, share the food, and, you know, people go around houses, you know, like Barakah da Sallah. That is that is the main reason that name comes in.
1: Okay.
0: You know, Barakah da Sallah. In fact, some will ask you this morning about 5 p.m.

0: do paralysis, and I want, I'm trying to change things in my own way. You know, and I found a honest man. That honest man is Excellency John Dramani Mahama. You know, I'm seeing the life of the, not by, not worship. Okay. Someone shouldn't quote me wrong. Not in terms of prayer, like Salah. No. But I see the life of the prophets that we were told. I'm seeing that he's in him.
1: Okay.
0: He's in that man. You know, when it comes to humbleness, you know, name it. Name it. You see? And I hope and pray that Ghanaians will see what I'm seeing to maintain him 2028.
1: Okay.
0: I hope and pray. You see? And if we do not get the support or solidarity from those that are kingmakers in their party, that is in the NDC,
1: okay,
0: that definitely he has to step aside. Then I propose and endorse Julius Debra.
1: Okay.
0: Trust me. What will happen? Let me say this. You know, without John Mahama, 2028, lot of MPs will lose their seat. There is shine in that NDC will still win, but lot of MP will lose their seats.
1: And you mean the MPs in the NDC?
0: Oh yes, lot of them.
1: Okay.
0: I'm telling you, if not 50%, will lose their seats.
1: Is it a prophecy?
0: Mark it. You see, we put this into prayer before we come out. People thought Honorable Julius Debla has pushed me to come in. He didn't even know what I'm doing for him. He didn't know. You see, some of my messages, he didn't even see some of my best messages.
1: Wow.
0: Oh yes. The last time he saw, he said, "But why can't I see your messages?" You know, he said, "I don't see your messages." And I test him. I said, "Well, inshallah, it shall be well. I will continue what I'm doing. Even you, Junior Zebra, cannot stop me. You cannot stop me from protecting you. Do you know why?
1: No.
0: What I'm seeing here, and lots of people see, like a lot of spiritual men are seeing, to be honest, you know, we still have to, even if the Mahama will stay aside, His Excellency, we still have to follow up with somebody who is loyal to him.
1: Okay.
0: You see? Who is loyal to him, because John Mahama's presidency is not ordinary. Tell anybody. It's not ordinarily. That man, if you joke with him, you'll die. Oh yes. You see that he's laughing, smiling. If you joke with that man, he's protected. You see? I didn't think I mean Prem Jose. Give me position. Give me that. No. I believe in that man. So, let us continue praying for better Ghana.
1: I'm short of words. Listeners, that is Sheikh Imam Awa Larry. He will be running to join the prayers. So if you don't hear of him again, not that he's abandoning, but then he's running.

0: to join the prayers. But do you have last words that you want to say?
1: My last words goes to my honorable MP, honorable Baba Jamal. As much as I am concerned about the development and growth of Zongo community, Baba Jamal is somebody who, you know, I salute. Zongo community is dear in his heart. You know, in fact, we thank him for so many things that he did within these few days.
0: Wow.
1: You know, a few weeks that he becomes the MP in the community, you know, sponsoring, you know, market women. Because we know if you see some poor people in Nima, Charlie, the last poorest, you know, he's able to, you know, support them.
0: Okay.
1: Now, someone who is selling a Oloka can buy three, four bucks. You know, it's an achievement.
0: Sure.
1: You see?
0: Sure.
1: And then it's going to refurnish and then the Nima Clinic.
0: Okay.
1: And even bringing in this thing. This kidney machine, how do you call it?
0: Oh, okay. That dialysis.
1: Dialysis machine.
0: Okay.
1: Is coming to Nima.
0: Wow. Wow.
1: You know?
0: Wow.
1: Dialysis machine is coming to Nima. You see? And
0: you have to organize him one of these days so that we bring him on.
1: Oh, we will bring him, inshallah.
0: Sure.
1: Inshallah.
0: So I'll get in touch with you. So
1: he's not someone who feels big. He's just like you and I. If you come here, you see.
0: Wow.
1: You see how the way I joke with you, that is how. He jokes with everybody. Wow. He's just friendly. I see that humbleness of John Mahama in him.
0: Wow.
1: You see? Wow. So, in fact, the man is working. The man is working. You see? I went to him, I think, last night.
0: Okay.
1: So, said something must be done for the poor constituency. He said, oh, don't worry. The less fortunate in that constituency, we've arranged the cows for them, and then the right and small money for all of them. Those who didn't have, at least their children should also have some.
0: Sure.
1: For Salah. I say, wow. Even some, you know, don't have Salah clothes, Christmas clothes. No Christmas clothes. Secretly, Baba Jamal did it.
0: Wow.
1: He didn't know I know that one.
0: Wow.
1: You see, he did it for them.
0: Wow.
1: You see? So, such a person, we've never had such a person in Nima. Unlike previous time when the MPs come there and read themselves. Some open hotels, some open filling stations, and so on and so forth. And we in Nima, I'm an opinion leader in Nima. You know, I've started preaching in Nima. I was born and bred there. I started preaching in Nima for more than 35 years now.
0: Wow. Wow.
1: You see, this is what we were preaching all those years. People come with money and manipulate their way. You know, find their way to reach and reach themselves, leave the people in poverty, and then shoop, they fly. They go. You know, every day we bring people. Now that we have the right person.
0: Okay.
1: Not because he's doing it for me. No. Wallahi. You know, I'm saying it as it is. What Baba Jamal is doing within these few months, I'm telling you, it's more than what some MPs did for all those years.
0: Yes, okay.
1: Dr. Farouk Bremer, Mustafa Ahmed, Naza, may their soul rest in peace. You know, all of them, this young man, have proven that we can do it. And we are doing it. Look, I did not even come to some people that he built within these few days to some level, from zero to hero. MashaAllah. I think the president should award him.
0: Wow.
1: Yeah, so soon.
0: Wow. Wow. Okay, so Sheikh Awa Larry is begging of leave.
1: Yeah.
0: We'll still continue. It's about 20 minutes past the top of the hour 9, and he will be with the congregants as they congregate to worship Allah. I'll play again Sheikh's song, Songs of Praise, and it's a very nice piece. Take a listen to it, and I'll be back.

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But then we'll still stay tuned and give you good lyrics.

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1: One more night to get this.
0: This from Nangana. This is Class.
1: Guys, our leaders strengthen our unity and grant peace and prosperity to every family. May Allah accept our prayers and sacrifices. I wish you all Baraka the Salah.
2: Hello, Mr. President, we would like to beg your indulgence for a presentation. So there is a special gift from a special man of God to a special president. The National Chief Imam has organized a gift to the president of Ghana. Limam limamai yenaiwa shugabankasa kyota wenang beban kyota weni kakawan rago limaming limamai kasa bakida ekeba shugabangana bakida.
3: So that was the voice of our president. At the Independence Square.
4: Allah.
3: And we're taking it live.
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2: 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This is the first time that I'm observing that the National Chief Imam is gifting a ram to a sitting president. President, indeed, you are the son of the National Chief Imam. Lele, President, then National Chief Imam ni. 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
6: 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We now call upon our acting chairman for the ED Planning Committee to give us the vote of thanks. Alhaji Baba Musa Zamugayachi, acting chairman mu na ED Planning Committee, Alhaji Baba Musa. 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
8: Bismillahir Rahmanir Rahim In the name of Allah the most gracious the most merciful Your Excellency the President of the Republic of Ghana John Dramani Mahama The Vice President, Professor Jean Nana Opoku Ajima, our revered National Chief Imam, Sheikh Usman Nuhu Sharubutu, Minister of State, extreme elders, brothers, and sisters of faith, and all gathered here today. Assalamu alaikum wa rahmatullahi tabar. On behalf of the ED Planning Committee, I rise with deep humility and gratitude to extend our heartfelt thanks to our leaders. We are honored by your presence, your commitment to fostering the unity and peace in our nation. It's a blessing we cherish. To our chiefs, Imam, religious leaders, we thank you for your guidance, wisdom, prayers, and continue to strengthen our faith and our communities. 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May Allah reward you abundantly.
9: Amen.
8: To the congregation
9: and
8: the people of Ghana, your participation reflects the spirit of Eid, a spirit of sacrifice, compassion, and togetherness. As we commemorate the noble example of Prophet Ibrahim, peace be unto him, let us carry forward the values of obedience, sacrifice, and generosity. May this Eid al-Adha renew our bonds of brotherhood and inspire us to carry for the Eid al-Adha renew of bonds, brotherhood, and inspire us to care for the less privileged among us. Before I take my seat, allow me to express our deepest gratitude to His Excellency, the President, the Vice President, and the Government of Ghana for their tireless efforts in ensuring the smooth organization of this year's Hajj. The care shown to our pilgrims and our significant reduction in Hajj fees brought immense relief and joy to the countless across the country. To this achievement is not only testament to good governance, but also reflection of the compassion and commitment to our welfare of the people. May Allah reward you abundantly. And making it possible for more of our brothers and sisters to fulfill this sacred pillar of Islam. Finally, we pray for continuous peace. Amen. Alebamu konchankali. Yekarabamu konchankali. And harmony in Ghana. May Allah bless our leaders. Amen. Amio. Amen. Our families. Amen. Our beloved nation. Amen. 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
2: Thank you very much, Alhaji Musa Baba, the acting chairman of the Eid Committee. We've been joined by Ibisam from Holland to celebrate this important occasion. Ibisam, you are welcome. The daughter of Alhaji 37. Thank you very much. Thank you. Can we kindly take our seats? Mr. President, ladies and gentlemen, it's time to put the leader of the nation, His Excellency John Dramani Mahama, and the nation in the hands of Almighty Allah. The National Chief Imam is going to pray for divine wisdom, godly counsel, protection, and strength for the President, the arms of government, and the entire nation. May Allah subhanahu wa ta'ala accept our prayers.
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1: After expressing our profound thanks to the Almighty Allah, my next thanks goes to my dear son, His Excellency the President John Dramani Mahama.
0: Malam yace aya ne da Allah ya bamu babban ni'ima kuma ne sai mu ma mu gode ma Allah.
1: The president represents a very particular divine sign and also something beneficial from the Almighty Allah.
0: Allah ya fada cikin Al-Qur'ani.
1: Allah has indicated in the Holy Quran.
0: Manan saha min ayatin ko min ayatin na'ati bi khairin minha aw mithliha.
1: Naam, whatever we abrogate in the text of the Holy Quran, we bring that which is same to it or that which is better to it.
0: Malati ala adan Allah ne in ya shafi wani aya sai ya zo da wani aya da yafi wancan aya.
1: It is that is this a divine tradition of Almighty Allah that when He abrogates any particular text or instruction, He comes with a better, a more preferred one. But if Allah, in His own divine wisdom, gives us a sign or a text which is better than a previous one, as people, what's our obligation?
0: To sai mu gane Allah ya mana babban ni'ima ne rahama ne Allah ya yi mana.
1: We need to recognize that Allah has bestowed His favors on us.
0: Shine Allah ya kawo mana shugaba dana John Dramani Mahama.
1: This was is represented in the person of my own son, the current president John Dramani Mahama.
0: Malam yace ababan da president yayi alkawali musamman musulmai duka ya fara yana cikawa Allah ya taimake shi kuma ya cika duka.
1: All those items of accomplishment on which the prophet made promises, indeed one after the other he's accomplishing them.
0: Ya zama muna rahama ne da Allah ya bamu shi.
1: In fact, he represents the mercy and compassion of God.
0: Sai mu gode ma wannan ni'iman nan da Allah ya yi mana na rahama.
1: In this particular case, then we are dutifully bound to be thankful to Almighty for His favors.
0: In ka gode me Allah ce zai yi maka.
1: If you are dutifully thankful to Allah, what is the promise that he gives?
0: Allah ya waka ni'ima in ka gode yace ya kara maka.
1: When He chooses you for His favors and you are thankful, then He will increase the favors.
0: Malaita har yanzu zamu kara gode ma Allah ne da samun President John Dramani Mahama.
1: Still, we will go ahead to be thankful to Allah for giving us no other person than the current President, His Excellency John Dramani Mahama.
0: Malaita kowa ya ga abin da ke gudana ai na wurin huskan yin aji da zuwa haji da kai garin haji kowa ga abin da ke gudana.
1: We are all witnesses to what is happening with respect to the smooth running of the Hajj this year and all other good things.
0: Malaiti, President John Dramani Mahama, Allah zita makika.
1: Your Excellency, this is my commitment to you that God will be beside you, will be your support.
0: Allah ya saki fada a cikin Al-Qur'an.
1: Allah has again indicated in the Holy Quran.
0: Ita in tansurullaha yansurkum.
1: Naam.
0: In kun taimake Allah amma Allah bai bukatar taimako.
1: If you support Allah or you support the work of Allah, but Allah indeed does not need help.
0: Mana unkun taimake bayin Allah Allah ya taimake.
1: In other words, if you are supportive of the servants of God.
0: Allahu Akbar. Mala yace dana President Jawad Rahmani Muhammad mutun daya ne amma shi kuma shine mutane baki daya kuma.
1: My son, His Excellency John Draman Mahama, is just a single person, but he represents a multitude.
0: Malete, no. 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
1: There is nothing of value that we're going to offer His Excellency the President, but to be thankful to him and to wish him well, that in any step that he makes, bring something that is beneficial to the whole of the country.
0: Jama'a mu ce amin.
1: Amin.
0: Amin. 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
1: Again, we must be thankful to Almighty Allah for the interfaith harmony that we are witnessing in our country.
0: Malete amma mu sani mu da su duka uban mu daya uwan mu daya.
1: Let's all understand firmly that both Muslims and Christians, we trace our source to a common origin.
0: Uban mu guda.
1: We come to be the same father.
0: Wanene ubamu.
1: Who is our father?
0: Shine anabi Adam.
1: That's the prophet Adam alayhi salam.
0: Hawa'u.
1: Eve.
0: Ali tetani.
1: Was created.
0: Daga anabi Adam.
1: From Adam.
0: Adam ukuma.
1: Adam.
0: Allah ya ali tetani.
1: Was created by God.
0: Min sulalatin min tinin. Daga kulluna yumbu.
1: From a mold.
0: Akai Adam.
1: From a mold of clay.
0: Sannan to mu dukkan mu kuma daga Adam ne da Hawwa muka fito.
1: Essentially, as humans, we all trace our origin from these two human progenitors, Adam and Eve.
0: Sai Allah ya mushi uba wa kabaila.
1: Then he made formed us into tribes and groups.
0: Yayi mu haka don me.
1: What is the wisdom behind this diversity?
0: Muzamuna yaki da juna.
1: Should this one give rise to war and turmoil?
0: Sai Allah ya gwada abin da yasa yayi mu haka nan.
1: But he has made clear the wisdom behind this diversity.
0: Me Allah yace.
1: What did he say?
0: Lita'arafu.
1: Naam.
0: Ai litata'arafu.
1: Naam.
0: Domin mu san juna.
1: So that in your diversity you will recognize each other.
0: Kasan inda ka fito.
1: Know my origin, where I came from.
0: Kuma mu taimake juna.
1: And based on that we become helpers of each other. This should not give rise to conflict or war amongst us.
0: Allah ya goda.
1: Allah has indicated.
0: Kusani.
1: That beware.
0: One day if girma awojina.
1: The most honorable amongst you in my sight.
0: Shine one day if kiyaye wa umurni Allah.
1: Is the one who is most conscious of my loss in life.
0: Ba one day if kowa dangantaka.
1: Is the one who is not the one who is lofty in terms of his family descent.
0: One day fi girma a wajen Allah.
1: The most honorable in the sight of Allah.
0: Shine one day fi kiyaye wa umurni Allah duka.
1: Is the one who is most mindful of the loss of Allah.
0: Allah bai ce mafi girma a wajen sa one day fi kowa dangi ba.
1: He did not make reference to the one who is most dignified in terms of family relationships.
0: In za mu yi fahari.
1: If we want to be proud.
0: Mu yi fahari.
1: Let's be proud. On the basis of how pious we are. Therefore, I pray and supplicate to Allah.
0: Kasar mu na Ghana.
1: Our land, Ghana.
0: Allah kara mana zama lafiya. Amin.
1: May Allah enhance and increase our peace.
0: Zama lafiya.
1: Peace and harmony.
0: Shine babban ni'ima.
1: It is the greatest of all gifts of God.
0: Some
1: other nations have been deprived. They do not have it. Then we were given. We were given the grace. What is our duty in this particular regard? Our duty is to be thankful to God.
0: Alhamdulillah.
1: Alhamdulillah.
0: Alhamdulillah.
1: Let's be thankful to God.
0: Alhamdulillah. Amen.
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2: There's going to come a time that the church will rise as the highest of all the mountains, and saviors will be raised in the church to deal with the world system. 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We don't have to lose this ambition, or else we work against the Great Commission.
3: They are equipped in righteousness, the agenda to possess the nations. 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

0: Beloved in the Lord, praise God. I am Pastor Dr. Phyllis de la Cluche, the Media Director of the Church of Pentecost. It is my pleasure to welcome each and every one of you to today's edition of Pentecost Hour broadcast program brought to you by the Church of Pentecost headquarters in Accra. That your life will never be the same after today's message. Now get ready to listen to some words of wisdom from Apostle Eric Nyamiche, the chairman of the Church of Pentecost worldwide. That you alone
1: are our God. It was this gospel of the salvation and the righteousness of the values and principles of the kingdom of God that brought great transformation during the Reformation period. When these reformers decided to move out of the Catholic Church, they thought that they had to rise against monastic living because they wanted to enter the world instead of becoming just withdrawing from the world in the name of waiting upon God. Their leaders taught them to take the gospel into the world. The basic teachings of the Protestants was all surrounding the values, the principles, the virtue, and lifestyle of the kingdom of God. The new kingdom of his son into which they have entered. That was all their teaching. It was centered around the principles of the kingdom. They focused on building a better world out of what they had received through the gospel of the kingdom. And indeed, the light shone in the darkness, and the darkness could not withstand it. When they entered into the world with their light, the darkness flew away. The darkness flew away. I'll just give you quickly some highlights of the Protestants' teaching that was spearheaded by the Puritans. Now, I'll quickly go through them, but I want to beg of you, take them one by one and be preaching them. Number one, they believed that the principles of the kingdom, virtues, values, and the morals of the Bible must not remain in the church. They must be part of the structure and the building blocks of the society. Number two. See, so the word of God should not be locked up. It must be part of the society. They taught about equality of all before God. Equality of all before God, whether behind the pulpit or as a laborer on a construction site, all of the people carried God, the image of God, and they could all contribute. That is what it means. Number three, they emphasize on the dignity of labor. They emphasize on the dignity of labor to the extent that they lifted the scripture that said that if someone would not want to work, not that somebody does not have a job, but if you don't want to work, then the person should not eat. When work is available and you don't want to work, they say don't eat. Number four, they emphasize the principles of justice and equality in the distribution of wealth. They strongly believe in the fact that he who would not work should not eat. He who would not he who does not have job. If you will not work, you will not eat. Five, the Protestants strongly advocated the integrity of one's word. Now, they believe that your yes must be yes and your no must be no. To date, lying is a serious offense in the Western world. It's because of this teaching. Whilst we joke with lies, lying is a serious offense in the Western world. They thought that it was better to lose your life, listen, than not keep your word. It became the basis for contracts, business and commerce. Can you imagine that? So if you are signing a contract with someone, there is no room for lies. Number six, they thought that everybody has a calling, and that calling extends beyond the four walls of the church. Unless one is part of the clergy, otherwise your calling extends beyond the church. They were made to understand that your profession is your public calling. and service to God and to man, while your domestic life is a calling and worship to God. Now, your public life and your domestic life, that is a call to be a husband, a call to be a father, a call to be a wife, a call to be a mother, a call to be a child, a call to be a servant. So when you are at home, know that you are called. When you are outside, know that you are called. So if you are a lawyer, you are called to be a lawyer. If you are also a father, know that you are called to be a father. Can you imagine that? So both at work and at home, you are applying the principles of the kingdom of God. To the extent that they encourage their people to be the best in everything. The best lawyer, the best teacher, the best father. No wonder they climbed the social ladder in the Western world, and then they transformed their spheres. Number 7, the Protestants thought that as a Christian, they should be the best in everything. I think I've said that. Then number 8, the Protestants thought that money and wealth are byproducts of diligence, sacrifice, hard work, and passion. You just don't pick money like you are plugging apples. You need to work hard. Number 9, Protestants thought that secular work is as sacred as the clergy's. Hence, you do everything as unto the Lord. Whatever your hands fancy do, you must do it as unto the Lord. Number 10, they taught their people to choose to live for the long term, even eternity. This perspective on life motivated them to be far-sighted, sacrificing the short term for the long term. They lived with the next generation in mind. They were never interested in amassing wealth at the expense of the nation. They had eternity in mind. They thought about the next generation when they were living. The 11th one that I want to bring on board. They taught patriotism, not just as a civic duty, but as a religious duty and a call of God to be patriotic. They said that God has called us to honor our leaders and do that and to support the nation. In the light of the Protestants' teaching, large number of people saw for the first time the reality of their individual importance, power, and potential. They saw that the way they lived and the way they raised their children had a lasting significance. They saw that the immediate was less important than the eternal. They chose to live for the long term, even eternity. This perspective on life motivated them to be far-sighted, sacrificing the short term for the long term. The power of the Holy Spirit. The power of the Holy Spirit. Brothers and sisters, if the gospel is the seed, then the power of the Holy Spirit is a nourisher. If the gospel is a seed, then the power of the Holy Spirit is a nourisher. Brothers and sisters, we have the gospel. It has the power to transform the world. But ordinariness cannot change a sin-sick world. No. Our salt must be really salty. And our light should shine brighter with signs and wonders accompanying us. That was the reason Jesus instructed the disciples to wait for the promised Holy Spirit to empower them before the embarkation of the ministry. The church today faces the desperate onslaught of darkness from the political institutions and other ungodly influences that mock and sometimes taunt the principles and values of the kingdom. But we are not ignorant of their devices. No. It is clearly revealed in Scripture that extending the kingdom of God may require threats and persecution from the kingdom of darkness. And this calls for supernatural interventions through much prayer and divine wisdom. Now, there are threats all over. Once we start moving into the world, but this threat will require supernatural interventions. It will require supernatural kind of wisdom through much prayer and fasting. Much prayer and fasting. You can read Acts chapter 4 from verse 21 to 31. When they threatened them, they said, "God, lift up your hands." And the place shook. They prayed, and God backed their wares with signs and wonders. Without the supernatural power of the Spirit backing our gospel, we can accomplish very little. Let's take this statement serious. Without the supernatural power backing our gospel, we can accomplish very little. But for the coming of the Holy Spirit, the resurrection story would have been nothing. Can you imagine that? By the time the Holy Spirit came, the Peters were back to fishing. The story was gone because the chief priests, they are bright people, and they were telling people that it never happened. But when the day of Pentecost came, God gathered all the nations together, and the story that they wanted to conceal, he blew it out of proportion. And when they were going back to their towns and villages, they took the fact that the man really resurrected. They took it out. The gospel must be backed by the power of the Holy Spirit. It was not for nothing that Jesus actually told the disciples, "You will go with the gospel, but wait until you are clothed with power from on high. The Spirit of the Lord is upon me," says Jesus. "He has anointed me too." The anointing should come for us to be able to deliver effectively. We need the power of the Spirit to carry out the gospel effectively. Now, in Acts chapter 8, from verse 4, those who had been scattered or has been unleashed preached the word, the gospel, wherever they went. Verse 5, Philip went down to a city in Samaria and proclaimed the Messiah there. The next verse, when the crowds heard Philip and saw the signs he performed, they heard him, the gospel message. And they saw the signs he performed by the power of the Holy Spirit, two working together. They all paid close attention to what he said. The next verse, for with shrieks, impure spirits came out of many. Brothers, spirits still live in people in the church. Demons still live in people at the workplace. The other time I went somewhere, we were praying, and then somebody just fell down. And then this pastor went there, and then he was trying to lift their sister up. I saw suffer. Put your hand on their sister. Cast any spirit. Now, when you get down there, Yensu, Yebeko for Mobi. They cast in the name of Jesus out. When you say you will not go anywhere, spirits live in people. Don't let us take ministry for joke. You need to really prepare. Spirits live in people. That's why they are addicted to many things. We need to exercise spirits. So, the verse 8. Let's read together. Ready, go. So, there was great joy in that city. Why? Because the burden that they were carrying has been thrown off by the power of the Spirit. But until the scattered servant got here, the keys to Samaria and the hearts of the people was in the pocket of one man called Simon. From verse 9. Now for some time, a man named Simon had practiced sorcery in the city and amazed the people of Samaria. He boasted that he was someone great. And all the people, both high and low, gave him the attention and exclaimed, "This man is rightly called the great power of God." They followed him because he had amazed them for a long time with his sorcery. The next verse begins with what? Bats. Me, I like bats in the Bible. Anytime that I'm reading the Bible and I see bats, I know that there's going to be some serious about it. The story is going to change. But when they believed Philip as he proclaimed the good news of the kingdom of God and the name of Jesus Christ, they were baptized, both men and women, and the big one, Simon himself, believed and was baptized. And he followed Philip everywhere. Now, astonished by the great signs, because I've said that what you pick from the kingdom here, it is superior to what they have in the world. to the great signs, to the extent that instead of paying attention to repenting, he was aiming at the miracles. We need to enter into communities and bring joy into communities. Let your ministry in the district bring relief and joy. This of Mami was in this district, but she decided that she, as a teacher, will organize the teenagers, the ladies, the girls in the community and be teaching them, because now she is not teaching in any school. So she was doing that, helping them, teaching them. And then after 2 years, the chief of the town called the pastor and the wife. Sir, thank you very much. Ever since you people came here, teenage pregnancy has dropped considerably. I thank you. Because burdens will be lifted because of you. But when I'm talking about the power of the Holy Spirit, I'm not just talking about just signs and wonders. I'm talking about the people moved by the Spirit. A people who hears from the Spirit. A people whose lives are influenced by the power of the Spirit. In John 14, verse 16 and 17. And I will ask the Father, and he will give you another advocate to what? Help you. Pay attention to the word help. To help you and be with you forever. This is Jesus before he left. But when he, the Spirit of truth, shall come, I like dodo. When he comes, you cannot list what he can do. But I'll tell you some of them from John 14. See, number one, there are gates of hell and there are keys to the kingdom. For you to identify the right key, that you open the right gate, you need the Spirit's help. The Bible says, and the gates of Hades. And he told Peter, I'll give you the keys of the kingdom. So these keys are supposed to open the gates. But identifying the right gate to the right key, you need the help of the Holy Spirit. Allow him to help you. Number two, there are nagging problems that only the Holy Spirit's power can surmount. There are certain problems that unless the Spirit's power, it will never be dissolved. There are seemingly impossible situations that the Holy Spirit alone can make possible. Number four, he will be our teacher and our prophet. Jesus said, he will lead you into all truth and he will tell you things yet to come. So he's going to be our teacher and our prophet. You'll be sleeping and he'll just stop you. And he'll be telling you certain things. Let us get closer. He will surprise you. He will surprise you. He will be our teacher and our prophet. You'll be our teacher and our prophet. He will aid our evangelistic efforts. When he comes, he will prove the world, according to 2 Corinthians 4, 3 and 4. He will prove the world to be in the wrong about sin and righteousness and judgment. So when we go out, he will help our evangelistic efforts. He's the one who will convict people of sin, open the blind's eye, the spiritually blind. He will help us so people can respond to our gospel. Let me take the last one and the biggest one. He will glorify Jesus in the world. He will make the name of Jesus famous on the land. He will make him famous. Our need and prayer in this season is that God, the Holy Spirit, will strengthen us and cause us to be unleashed to transform society through the gospel and the power of the Holy Spirit as it did in the early church. Now, in the church at Antioch, there were prophets and teachers, Barnabas, Simeon, called Niger, Lucio of Cyrene, Manaen, who had been brought up with Herod the Tetrarch, and Saul, While they were worshiping the Lord and fasting, the Holy Spirit said, set apart for me Barnabas and Saul for the work to which I have been called. So they had fasted and prayed. They placed their hands on them and sent them off. The two of them, sent on their way by the Holy Spirit, went down to Seleucia, sailed from there to Cyprus. When they arrived in Salamis, they proclaimed the word of God. The two of them, led by the Spirit. But when they got there, they proclaimed the word of God. There should be telepathy between the Spirit and the word. He backs us as we proclaim. I pray that the Lord will unleash us, just as he did to Paul and Barnabas. Just as he did to Paul and Barnabas. Brothers and sisters, from their foregoing, it is clear that to achieve our goal as a church unleashed would require the agency of the gospel of the kingdom and the agency of the power of the Holy Spirit. The gospel backed by the Spirit of God is enough to transform any and every society. Dear brothers and sisters, this is the reason the Executive Council has chosen the theme for the year 2026 to be the Church Unleashed to transform society through the gospel and the power of the Holy Spirit. The following topics will help us with our discussion on this theme. Number one, spiritual living in a secular world, lessons from the exploits of Daniel. My job, my kingdom assignment, authenticating conversion into credible testimonies in the public sphere, raising spirit-filled disciples for the unleashing agenda, the role of the local church. Number four, baptism and infilling of the Holy Spirit, divine sources of strength and empowerment for the unleashing agenda. Number five, living in anticipation of Jesus' second coming, the motivation for the unleashing agenda. Number six, sharing the love of Christ with a dying world, members serving beyond the church walls. Number seven, the godly home, raising God-fearing families to strengthen the local church and to aid the unleashing agenda. Last but not the least, transforming society through the power of prayer and fasting. May the Lord continue to be with us, and may God grant us the needed grace to carry this theme through to its desired end as we unleash the church to transform society through the gospel and the power of the Holy Spirit. God bless us all.
2: Begin to pray. We have the whole auditorium to ourselves. The boundaries have been set. The pages have been opened. This is the time now to do what we are expected to do. Open your mouth and pray. Open your mouth and pray. Open your mouth and pray. Open your mouth and pray. Open your mouth and pray. Pray for understanding. Pray that you go and do what we are expected to do. In the name of Jesus, in the name of Jesus.

bless you for tuning in to Pentecost Hour program brought to you by the Church of Pentecost headquarters. I believe today's broadcast has been

now want to invite you to give your life to Jesus Christ if you have not yet done so by repeating these few words after me. I believe that Jesus Christ is the Son of the Living God. He died because of my sins and resurrected on the third day to save my life. I now accept him as my Lord and personal Savior. I worship him all the days of my life. So help me, God. Beloved, if you just pray this simple prayer, congratulations and welcome to the kingdom of God. I now entreat you to find the Church of Pentecost near you or any Bible-believing church near you so that you can fellowship with them. My name is Pastor Dr. Phyllis de la Cluche. Until we meet again, have a productive day.

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0: And coming up this evening, emotional scenes as first batch of 300 Ghanaians evacuated from South Africa arrived safely. Details coming up as government announces special allowance packages for evacuees to help them reintegrate back into society.
1: There will be a reintegration allowance, a special package to help you put your lives back on track.
0: Also coming up this evening, President Mahama announces STEM schools for Zongo communities in the country.
2: Therefore, I wish to commend the Ghana Hajj Board and all stakeholders for their dedication and the hard work in ensuring a smooth and successful Hajj this year.
0: And later in the bulletin, Ablekuma West MCE announces plans to demolish illegal structures to tackle flooding in municipality.
3: Once we are able to cut through, the water in Rutujo will be able to flow. Because indeed, if we are able to demolish all the buildings here and it's rains and the water don't have access, there will still be flooding. So the important thing we have to do is to make sure we liaise with national security and probably.
0: We have details to these stories, including some others coming up shortly. Please stay with us.

0: And thank you very much for your time with us here on Class 91.3 FM. My name is Charles Akrofi. Let's settle for the details of tonight's stories. Now, the first batch of about 300 Ghanaians evacuated from South Africa following recent xenophobic attacks and growing tensions have arrived safely in the country. The evacuees, made up of men, women and children, arrived at the Kotoka International Airport amid scenes of emotion and relief, where they were welcomed by government officials, relatives and officials of the Ghana Immigration Service. Many of them appeared exhausted after their journey, while others expressed joy at finally returning home safely. There is more in the following news desk reports.
1: Government initiated the evacuation exercise after reports emerged of attacks, threats and intimidation targeting some foreign nationals in parts of South Africa. Authorities say the evacuation forms part of efforts to ensure the safety and protection of Ghanaian citizens caught up in the unrest. Foreign Affairs Minister Samuel Okudzeto Ablakwa, who personally welcomed the returnees at the airport, described the moment as emotional, saying government could not remain unconcerned while the lives of Ghanaians abroad were under threat. He assured the evacuees that President John Dramani Mahama and the government remain committed to the welfare and protection of all Ghanaians, regardless

0: of where they may find themselves.
1: There will be a transportation allowance to wherever you live, wherever your homes are, whoever you are going to connect to. There will be a reintegration allowance, a special package to help you put your lives back on track.
0: Some of the returnees narrated how they lived in fear during the attacks, with several claiming they had to abandon their businesses and homes for safety. Others say they were unable to move about freely due to the growing tension in their communities. The evacuees, however, express appreciation to President Mahama, the Foreign Affairs Ministry, and Ghanaian's diplomatic mission in South Africa for facilitating their safe evacuation and return home. They say the swift intervention by government has given them hope despite the difficult experience they endured. Government says arrangements are being made to provide temporary support and assistance to the returnees as efforts continue to evacuate more Ghanaians who have indicated their willingness to return home from South Africa.
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3: So that's a report put together by my colleague Portia Gbokwi there. Let's move on to some other stories. And President John Dramani Mahama has announced plans by government to construct modern community day STEM senior high schools in Zongo communities and other densely populated urban areas across the country to equip young people with skills for the growing digital economy. Speaking at a national Eid al-Adha prayers at the Black Star Square here in Accra, President Mahama said the initiative is aimed at bringing quality science, technology, engineering, and mathematics education closer to deprived communities, reducing the need for students to travel long distances to access secondary education. The president also assured residents of accelerated infrastructure development in Zongo communities, revealing that road construction and rehabilitation projects will soon begin, starting with Koforidua Zongo before being extended to other parts of the country.
4: STEM secondary schools in densely populated commence construction of new community day STEM secondary schools in densely populated urban areas of the country. And many of the Zongos across the country will benefit from this initiative. So where we have dense Zongo communities or dense urban populations, we'll put a modern community day e-block STEM secondary school in the community so that the children don't have to travel far away, be posted to Kurantumi or to Boko or to Aflao out of their communities. They'll go to school right there within their communities. I wish to express my sincere thanks to the Council of Zongo Chiefs for generously providing land for these important projects. By this initiative, we shall bring quality STEM education to the doorsteps of our deprived communities.
3: Now, President Mahama also disclosed that another Ghanaian pilgrim has died in Saudi Arabia during this year's Hajj pilgrimage, bringing the total number of deaths recorded so far to two. The president expressed condolences to the bereaved families and prayed for strength for relatives affected by the tragedy. He also assured Ghanaian pilgrims currently in Saudi Arabia of government's continued support and commitment to their welfare throughout the pilgrimage.
4: This year's Hajj operations have largely been successful. About 6,900 Ghanaian pilgrims were elected to the Kingdom of Saudi Arabia to undertake the sacred pilgrimage. I've received encouraging reports on their accommodation, feeding arrangements, transport, and overall welfare. Therefore, I wish to commend the Ghana Hajj Board and all stakeholders for their dedication and the hard work in ensuring a smooth and successful Hajj this year. Yesterday was the day of Arafah, one of Islam's holiest days. Some pilgrims to pray, repent, and supplicate to the will of Allah. We pray that Almighty Allah will accept their prayers and supplications of all our pilgrims and grant them a safe return journey back home. However, I'm saddened to note the passing of one of our Ghanaian pilgrims during this year's Hajj. On behalf of the government and people of Ghana, I offer my heartfelt condolences to the bereaved family, and we pray that Allah will forgive all his sins and grant him Jannatul Firdaus.
3: President John Dramani Mahama there. Meanwhile, former Vice President and flag bearer of the New Patriotic Party, Dr. Mahmoud Obawumia, has extended warm Eid al-Adha greetings to Muslims in Ghana and across the world, calling on citizens to embrace the values of sacrifice, compassion, and unity that define the celebration. In a goodwill message shared to mark the occasion, Dr. Obawumia reflected on the deep spiritual significance of Eid al-Adha, describing it as one of the most important festivals in the or on the Islamic calendar. He noted that the celebration serves as a reminder of faith, obedience, and selflessness, virtues that should guide the conduct of believers and society as a whole. Dr. Obawumia further encouraged Ghanaians to use the festive period to show kindness to one another and strengthen national cohesion, stressing the importance of unity beyond religious and political interference or differences. Now, the Municipal Chief Executive for Ablekuma West, George Gbagbo Aloti, says plans are underway to clear illegal refuse dumping sites and remove structures obstructing waterways within the Dinsu Delta Ramsar site as part of efforts to address persistent flooding in the area. Speaking during an inspection tour of the municipality after last night's rains, the MCE said the assembly is prioritizing the reopening of blocked waterways and intensify collaboration with national security agencies to clamp down on illegal development, including structures allegedly put up at night.
2: I'm the NADMO director getting angry over activities here because of the flooding. But truth be told, after the rains, I mean, the whole of Accra got flooded. This where we are standing now is one of the places the regional minister came and demolished. And after demolished, we all agreed that no activity should go on. And of course, nothing has really gone on here. And the place is still lying fallow. Nobody is doing anything. But the issue is this. When there's this illegal activity going on behind us, the feeling with refuge, and so we are saying that once we are able to cut through, the water in Wotojo will be able to flow. Because indeed, if we are able to demolish all the buildings here and it's rained and the water don't have access, there will still be flooding. So the important thing we have to do is to make sure we liaise with national security and probably with Agbawi municipal to have that place clear. And once we clear the place, I'm sure the water will really flow to the Dinsu. Really, I mean, from where we had the demarcation, no activity of building has sprung up. Yes, we've seen some one or two, and we've written on it that we would demolish. But in fact, they were even not part of the demarcation. But because it's a new structure, we quickly have to pull it down. A lot of this activity happens midnight. You know, NADBO comes around monitoring. And of course, it comes once a while, maybe weekly or twice in a week. But this activity happens midnight. Once we've identified them, we'll pull them down.
3: And George Papalute is the Ablekuma West Municipal Chief Executive. 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